0: Tokyo 69. In Sydney, 70. Auckland, 55. We'll update world news and temperatures at the top of every hour.
1: Welcome back to the Aria Pops concert. We'll begin this half hour with a 13.5-minute work from Felix Mendelssohn's Octet in E-flat for strings. He wrote this work when he was just 16 years old, and this first movement is unusually expansive for chamber music of its time. We'll hear Richard Tognetti conducting the Australian Chamber Orchestra.
2: This is Aria, popular classical music, every day and everywhere.

That was the first movement to Felix Mendelssohn's Octet in E-flat for Strings here on the Aria Pops Concert. Music now from Mozart. Let's hear his famous serenade, Eine kleine Nachtmusik. We'll hear the third movement with Fritz Busch conducting the Danish Radio Symphony Orchestra. And we'll start with George Frideric Handel's Messiah. Let's hear All We Like Sheep Have Gone Astray from Part 2. Eugene Ormandy leads the Philadelphia Orchestra and Mormon Tabernacle Choir.

That was the third movement to Mozart's Eine kleine Nachtmusik. And before that, All We Like Sheep Have Gone Astray from George Frideric Handel's Messiah. Coming up in about 10 minutes, we'll have a check of news and weather here on the Aria Pops concert. First, we'll have a couple more selections. Let's start with Frédéric Chopin's Heroic Polonaise with John Ogden at the piano. We'll follow that up with Edvard Grieg's Peer Gynt Suite No. 2, the second movement, The Arabian Dance. This comes from Peer's North African Adventures. Was included in suite number 2 from the incidental music from the play. And this was published first in 1893. Although Peer Gynt is often associated with Norway, the Arabian Dance comes from the travels of Peer Gynt when he travels to North Africa. Let's hear Steven Gutzenhauser conducting the Slovak State Philharmonic Orchestra.

0: The Arabian Dance, the second movement to Edvard Grieg's Peer Gynt Suite No. 2, and before that, the Heroic Polonaise by Frédéric Chopin. Coming up after a short break, music from Beethoven's Fifth. I'll be right back after U.S. news, sports, business, and weather.
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2: The head of Tennessee's prison system has announced his resignation following the failed execution of Krista Pike. Pike survived two lethal injection attempts and remains in critical condition in hospital. Her lawyers say the failure goes far beyond any one person. The resignation comes amid growing questions about how the execution was carried out and what happens next in the case. The White Sox defeated the Guardians to take game one of the American League Division Series, powered by a two-run home run from Yunetaka Murakami. In college football, Alabama rolled past Mississippi State as Kamario Taylor threw a pick six, while Missouri pummeled eighth-ranked Florida behind Jamal Roberts' 80-yard touchdown run. Ohio State's Jeremiah Smith set a school record with 36 receiving touchdowns. Pittsburgh quarterback Heinschel will miss the season with a torn knee ligament. And Carolina placed receiver Leggett on injured reserve. Tesla has reported stronger-than-expected quarterly deliveries, giving the electric vehicle maker a boost as markets closed out the week. The news comes as the Dow Jones and NASDAQ rallied, with Nvidia hitting a new intraday high. Meanwhile, a pool supplies retailer has filed for bankruptcy and will close 76 stores. The September jobs report showed payrolls missing estimates, while Treasury yields remain near multi-year highs. Market analysts note the stock market has become increasingly narrow, with a handful of major technology companies driving most of the gains.
1: 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In Boston, it is 58. Chicago is 65. Denver is 80. New York is 66. Los Angeles is 98. San Francisco is 87. Seattle is 66. And here in small town Texas, it is 82. Our next look at U.S. weather will be at the bottom of the next hour.
0: Welcome back to the Aria Pops Concert. I'm Wendy Barnett, here with you playing the most popular works by the most famous composers of all time. Let's begin this half hour with a work that's a little over 9 minutes long from Beethoven's Fifth Symphony. We'll hear the second movement with Willem Mingelberg conducting the Concertgebouw Orchestra.
3: Aria, popular classical music, making the world a better place, one song at a time.

That was the second movement to Beethoven's Fifth Symphony here on the Aria Pops Concert. Music now from Sergei Prokofiev. Let's hear Romeo and Juliet Dance of the Nights. This is also known as Montagues and Capulets. It comes from the ballroom scene. Became one of the ballet's most widely recognized excerpts. We'll hear Vladimir Ashkenazy conducting the Royal Philharmonic. And we'll start the set of music with the first movement to Bach's Brandenburg Concerto No. 1, with Yasha Horenstein conducting the Gothenburg Symphony Orchestra

Dance of the Nights from Sergei Prokofiev's Romeo and Juliet, and before that, the first movement to Bach's Brandenburg Concerto No. 1. Thank you so much for joining me today for the Aria Pops concert. In about 5 minutes, we'll have a check of news and weather. Do stay with us. Right now, the first movement to Pictures at an Exhibition. We'll hear The Promenade, composed by Modest Mussorgsky and orchestrated by Maurice Ravel. Here's Ernest Ansermet conducting the Orchestra of the Swiss Romande.

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1: Welcome to the encore repeat of Wendy's show, the Aria Classical Pops Concert. 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
2: Welcome back to the Aria Pops Concert. I'm Wendy Barnett. Thank you for joining me. We'll be playing the most popular works by the most famous composers of all time, and after a short break, music from Schubert's Ninth Symphony. I'll be right back after world news and weather.
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4: Al-Qaeda propaganda images have been discovered on the social media accounts of the suspect in the Fly Dubai cockpit attack. The images were posted online before the incident. The suspect, identified as Hamami, had reportedly been removed from a previous airline job over concerns about extremist views. The attack occurred in the cockpit of a flight bound for Israel, where the pilot, Smit Mukhtar, fought off the attacker. The pilot later recounted the dramatic moment, saying he was fighting for his life. The suspect now faces terrorism-related charges. More than 50 protests took place across Spain on Saturday, after the government failed to pass emergency legislation aimed at tackling the country's housing crisis. Tens of thousands of people took to the streets in cities including Madrid, expressing anger over rising rents and the shortage of affordable homes. The demonstrations were organized by housing groups who say the measures proposed by the government do not go far enough. The Spanish Congress rejected the emergency legislation earlier in the week, prompting organizers to call for further action.
5: In London, the temperature is 55, Paris is 61, Berlin is 55, and Rome shows 72. In Asia, Beijing is 64, Singapore is 84, and Tokyo is 69. In Sydney, the temperature is 73, and Auckland is 55. We'll update world news and temperatures at the top of every hour.
2: Welcome back to the Aria Pops Concert. We'll begin this hour with a work that's 10 minutes long from The Great Symphony, Franz Schubert's Ninth. It was not performed publicly during Schubert's lifetime, and the symphony was later championed by Robert Schumann, who found the manuscript in Vienna and brought it to Felix Mendelssohn's attention. Mendelssohn conducted the first public performance in 1839, and we'll hear the third movement. It's a large-scale scherzo and trio, much broader than the classical minuet tradition it replaces. Here's Leonard Bernstein conducting the New York Philharmonic Orchestra.
0: Aria, the world's best classical music, now being broadcast to the world.

That was the third movement to Franz Schubert's Ninth Symphony, The Great Symphony, here on the Aria Pops Concert. Coming up, we'll hear selections from Bizet, Sibelius, Albéniz, and right now, from Franz Lehár's The Merry Widow. We'll hear music from Act Two, Via, with Laszlo McCleary conducting the Budapest Opera Orchestra and Operetta Chorus with soloist Maria Tiboldi. And we'll start with Johann Pachelbel's Canon in D. Here's Herbert von Karajan conducting the Berlin Philharmonic

Bia from Act Two of The Merry Widow by Franz Lehár, and before that, Johann Pachelbel's Canon in D. Coming up in about 11 minutes, we'll have a check of news and weather here on the Aria Pops concert. But first, music from Georges Bizet's First Symphony. We'll hear the opening movement with Alfred Schultz conducting the London Philharmonic. And then we'll follow that up with the third movement to the Corelia Suite by Jean Sibelius, with Aku Kamu conducting the Helsinki Radio Symphony Orchestra.

0: That was the third movement to Jean Sibelius's Corellia Suite, and before that, the first movement to Georges Bizet's First Symphony. Coming up after a short break, music from Beethoven. I'll be right back after this check of U.S. news, sports, business, and weather.
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2: A medical plane carrying six people is missing off the coast of Massachusetts after losing communication with flight controllers. Flight data shows the aircraft dropped significantly in altitude before contact was lost. Search efforts are underway in the area. Tarek Skubal delivered a dominant pitching performance in 100-degree heat, giving the Dodgers a 1-game-to-0 lead in their National League Division Series. The Chicago White Sox shut down the Cleveland Guardians to take Game 1 of the American League Division Series. In college football, No. 5 Ohio State defeated No. 14 Iowa, behind a strong connection between Sayan and Smith. Minnesota upset Michigan to claim the little brown jug, while Pittsburgh quarterback Heinschel will miss the rest of the season with a torn knee ligament. Tesla has reported stronger than expected quarterly deliveries, beating analyst forecasts in a closely watched update for the electric vehicle maker. The results, released on October 2nd, offered fresh encouragement to investors who have been tracking demand across the company's lineup. The news came during a busy stretch for markets, as the Dow and Nasdaq rallied and Nvidia reached a new intraday high. Bond yields remain near multi-year highs, a factor investors are weighing closely. September payrolls also missed estimates. While the pool supplies retailer Leslie's filed for bankruptcy and will close 76 stores.
1: 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Current temperatures across the United States, Boston 57, Chicago 63, Denver 75, New York 65, Los Angeles 96, San Francisco 84, Seattle 65, and locally in small town Texas, 82. Our next look at U.S. weather will be at the bottom of the next hour.
0: Welcome back to the Aria Pops Concert. I'm Wendy Barnett, here with you playing the most popular works by the most famous composers of all time. Thank you for joining me. I'll be here with you until the top of the hour when David joins us with his Daily Delights. Up next, music from Beethoven, an 8.5-minute work to start this half hour with his Violin Concerto in D major. Let's hear the third movement with Charles Munch conducting the Boston Symphony Orchestra and solo violinist Yasha Heifetz.
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That was the third movement to Beethoven's Violin Concerto. Thank you for joining us here on ARIA Radio. And we'll have music coming up from The Nutcracker. And right now, selections from Lohengrin by Richard Wagner. Let's hear the prelude to Act 3 with Leopold Stokowski conducting the Philadelphia Orchestra. And we'll start with the Enigma Variations by Edward Elgar with Variation Number 9, Nimrod. Here's Adrian Bolt conducting the NBC Symphony Orchestra.

That was the prelude to Act 3 of Lohengrin by Richard Wagner here on the Aria Pops Concert. Thank you again for joining us today here on Aria Radio. Coming up in about 8 minutes, David joins us with his Daily Delights, and you don't want to miss it. I'll leave you today with Castilla from Isaac Galbani's Spanish Suite No. 1 with Esteban Sanchez performing, and then we'll hear the overture to The Nutcracker by Tchaikovsky with Louis Bertrand conducting the Festival Symphony Orchestra. Thank you again for joining us, and I hope you have a wonderful rest of your day.

0: 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His show runs from 7 till 12 every morning, U.S. Central Time, and then repeats from 7 till 12 every evening.
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4: Images linked to Al-Qaeda have been discovered on the social media accounts of a suspect in the Fly Dubai flight attack. The suspect, identified as Hamami, was previously removed from another airline over concerns about extremist views. The revelation comes as the hero pilot of the flight, Smit Machshar, briefed Israeli Prime Minister Benjamin Netanyahu on new details about the cockpit attack. Machshar has also spoken with India's Prime Minister about the incident. Investigations into the plot and the suspect's background are ongoing. Children in Afghanistan are dying after falling into abandoned wells as the country struggles with its dependence on water drawn from deep underground. In one recent case, a 5-year-old child was rescued after an 11-year-old risked his own life to save them. The dramatic rescue highlights the dangers posed by the many disused wells across the country, where access to safe water remains a daily challenge for families.
5: In London, the temperature is 55. Paris is 60, Berlin is 55, and Rome is 71. In Asia, Beijing is 66, Singapore is 85, and Tokyo is 71. In Sydney, the temperature is 75, and Auckland is 57. We'll update world news and temperatures at the top of every hour.
2: On this day in musical history, it was a very sad day in 1967 when we lost Malcolm Sargent. At the age of 72, he was a British organist, composer, and most of all, conductor. And he was particularly associated with, particularly in Britain, being the conductor of the traditional last night of the Proms concert every year from 1947 until 1966. He unfortunately didn't quite manage to do 1967. He was particularly strong when it came to conducting choral music, but he was a good all-rounder with just about everything. He was the co-founder of the London Philharmonic Orchestra. He was the first conductor of the Liverpool Philharmonic and played an important part in saving the Royal Philharmonic from disbandment in the 1960s when things were looking rather dire for it. He also conducted other orchestras around Britain and around the world. He, at the outbreak of the Second World War, turned down an offer of a musical directorship in Australia, a very safe place to go, and returned to Britain to bring music to as many people as possible as his contribution to national morale. He was also well known as a conductor of Gilbert and Sullivan music. We're going to hear him here conducting music that he was very comfortable and familiar with. He was good friends with its composer, Benjamin Britten. We'll hear him conducting with the orchestra that he saved, the Royal Philharmonic, complete 4 movements of Benjamin Britten's Simple Symphony, 4 movements being the Boisterous Bourée, the Playful Pizzicato, the Sentimental Saraband, and the Frolicsome Finale, all 4 parts of it being tunes that Benjamin Britten wrote as a youngster and then subsequently as an adult fleshed out and made into a symphony.
0: This is ARIA, popular classical music, every day and everywhere.

We just heard the complete simple symphony of Benjamin Britten. It's four parts, being to start the boisterous bourrée, then the playful pizzicato, the sentimental saraband, and lastly, which we just had finish, the frolicsome finale, performed by the Royal Philharmonic and conducted by Malcolm Sargent, the man who passed away on this day in 1967 at the age of 72. Mozart now, the opening movement of his 36th symphony, Bruno Walter, with the Columbia Symphony Orchestra. A very different type of symphony to what we just heard.

0: that took us a bit further past the bottom of the hour than I was expecting. It's amazing where time goes when great music is playing, isn't it? That was the first movement of Mozart's Symphony No. 36, Bruno Walter, with the Columbia Symphony Orchestra. A few words from Anna, and then US news, sports, business, and weather updates.
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3: A medical plane carrying six people is missing off the coast of Massachusetts after losing communication with flight controllers. Flight data shows the aircraft dropped significantly in altitude before contact was lost. Search efforts are underway in the area. The Los Angeles Dodgers have taken a 1-0 lead in their National League Division Series against the Philadelphia Phillies. Tarek Skubal dominated on the mound in 100-degree heat. Meanwhile, the Chicago White Sox shut down the Cleveland Guardians to win Game 1 of the American League Division Series. In college football, Missouri crushed 8th-ranked Florida, and Minnesota upset Michigan to claim the little brown jug. Tesla has reported stronger-than-expected quarterly deliveries, beating analyst forecasts in a closely watched update for the electric vehicle maker. The results, released on October 2nd, offered fresh encouragement to investors who have been tracking demand across the company's lineup. The news came during a busy stretch for markets, as the Dow and NASDAQ rallied and Nvidia reached a new intraday high. Bond yields remain near multi-year highs, a factor investors are weighing closely. September payrolls also missed estimates, while the pool supplies retailer Leslie's filed for bankruptcy and will close 76 stores.
2: Keep listening for a world news bulletin at the top of each hour. In Boston, it is 55. Chicago is 62. Denver is 71. New York is 64. Los Angeles is 93. San Francisco is 79. Seattle is 63. And here in small town Texas, it is 80. Our next look at U.S. weather will be at the bottom of the next hour.
0: David Rowell here, taking you back to the music with a single piece that will fill up half of this half hour. It's music by Maurice Ravel, the second suite from his Daphnis and Chloe ballet. Willem van Otterloo with the Sydney Symphony Orchestra. ARIA, popular classical music, making the world a better place, one song at a time.

The Daphnis and Chloe Ballet Suite No. 2 by Maurice Ravel, performed by the Sydney Symphony Orchestra and Willem van Otterloo conducting. Two more pieces and we'll have this hour polished off nicely. The overture to Beethoven's Creatures of Prometheus with Jascha Horenstein and the Vienna Symphony Orchestra, and then an English folk song by Ralph Vaughan Williams. This one is called 17 Come Sunday. It's a march. Frederick Fennell with the Cleveland Symphonic Winds.

0: Welcome to the encore repeat of David's Daily Delights show. His show runs from 7 till 12 every morning, U.S. Central Time, and then repeats from 7 till 12 every evening.
1: David continues with the second hour of the second half of his Daily Delights show. He'll be here for one further hour after this hour, and then we transition to our three-hour soft, smooth, and gentle music show.
2: David Rowell here, struggling with the urge to say the word Sunday. Because it's Saturday. Why do I feel that urge? Because I worked from home yesterday. Doesn't mean I did nothing. I actually did more. But somehow, because yesterday was a home day, today feels like a Sunday rather than a Saturday. What day does it feel like for you? And thank you for being there. Okay, on with the music, did someone say? I think I heard that in the background. World news and weather, and then our historic recording. Day.
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4: The England men's football team will play a friendly against Wales at Wembley Stadium on Thursday, the 8th of October. It is the first meeting between the two sides since December 2022. The match kicks off at 7:45 in the evening. England manager Thomas Tuchel has selected a 24-man squad, with defender Jarrod Branthwaite called up for the first time. Wales, coached by Craig Bellamy, have not beaten England since May 2011. Supporters traveling to the game are advised to check their route before setting off. Tens of thousands of people have protested across Spain over the country's housing crisis. More than 50 demonstrations took place on Saturday after the government failed to get emergency legislation through Parliament. Marchers filled the streets of Madrid and other cities, expressing anger at rising rents and the shortage of affordable homes. The protests reflect growing public frustration over housing costs. The government now faces pressure to find a solution as the crisis continues to affect families across the nation.
5: In London, 54. Paris, 59. Berlin, 55. Rome, 69. In Asia, Beijing, 68. Singapore, 87. Tokyo, 72. In the Southern Hemisphere, Sydney, 77. Auckland, 57. We'll update world news and temperatures at the top of every hour.
2: Our historic recording is 99 years old. Yes, it came out in 1927, Alfred Hertz and the San Francisco Symphony Orchestra. We'll hear a piece of music that many of us have strong personal associations with. Some good, and some a little more awkward for one reason or another, either at the time or subsequently. What is that piece of music? It's music by Felix Mendelssohn from the incidental music he wrote to A Midsummer Night's Dream. It is The Wedding March.
0: This is Aria, popular classical music, every day and everywhere.

A tune that may bring back memories, fond or otherwise, to many of us. The Wedding March from Midsummer Night's Dream by Mendelssohn, Alfred Hertz and the San Francisco Symphony Orchestra in a 1927 recording. Here's a piece of music that perhaps isn't quite so overlaid with memories. I'd be surprised if it was. It's an amazing thing about music. It can bring back all sorts of memories, completely unrelated to the piece itself, but maybe it was playing at a particularly important point in our lives. The music here is Chopin's first piano concerto, its third movement. We have Eliyahu Inbal with the London Philharmonic and Claudio Arrau on the piano.

the third movement of the first piano concerto of Frédéric Chopin. Eliyahu Inbal, the London Philharmonic, and on the piano, Claudio Arrau. Next, Lajos Janáček's Sinfonietta. We'll hear the third movement of that with Simon Rattle and the Philharmonia Orchestra, followed by, from Robert Schumann's collection of short piano pieces, Carnaval, the Noble Waltz. George Borlet on the piano.

The Noble Waltz from Carnaval by Schumann, courtesy of George Bolet on the piano. And before that, Simon Rattle with the Philharmonia Orchestra, the third movement of Janáček's Sinfonietta. One more piece, and there we are at the bottom of this hour, the third of Grieg's symphonic dances, Fabian Savitsky with the Indianapolis Symphony Orchestra.

0: the Third of Grieg Symphonic Dances, presented by the Indianapolis Symphony Orchestra and Fabian Savitsky, their conductor. U.S. News, sports, business, and weather updates next.
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2: The head of Tennessee's prison system has announced his resignation following the failed execution of Krista Pike. Pike survived two lethal injection attempts and remains in a critical condition in hospital. Her lawyers say the failure goes far beyond any one person. The case has raised serious questions about the state's death penalty procedures and prompted calls for a full review. Jeremiah Smith has broken Ohio State's receiving touchdown record, reaching 36 career scores. The standout wide receiver made his case for the Heisman Trophy after another dominant performance, declaring he is the best player in the country, basketball star LeBron. James reacted to the record-setting highlight, urging players to throw the ball to number four. Tesla reported quarterly deliveries that came in stronger than expectations, giving the electric vehicle maker a boost as markets wrapped up the trading week. The results landed on October 2nd. Meanwhile, Wall Street is watching October closely, with analysts noting the stock market has become increasingly narrow, meaning a small group of major technology names is driving most of the gains. Bond yields are also hovering near multi-year highs, a trend that could affect portfolios. Employers added fewer jobs than expected in September.
1: 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In Boston, it is 53, Chicago is 60, Denver is 67, New York is 63, Los Angeles is 88, San Francisco is 76, Seattle is 60. And here in small town Texas, it is 80. Our next look at U.S. weather will be at the bottom of the next hour.
0: David Rowell here, taking you back to the music with Aaron Copland's El Salón México, performed by Arthur Fiedler and the Boston Pops.
3: Aria, popular classical music, making the world a better place, one song at a time.

Pops and their very long-time conductor, Arthur Fiedler. Fabian will hear the overture to one of his 10 operas, this one being The Ruler of the Spirits, Anthony Witt with the New Zealand Symphony Orchestra, and then the first movement of Handel's Harp Concerto, Iona Brown with the Academy of St. Martin in the Fields.

The first movement of Handel's Harp Concerto, Opus 4, Number 6, Iona Brown and the Academy of St. Martin's. Before that, the overture to the opera The Ruler of the Spirits by Faber, Anthony Witt and the New Zealand Symphony Orchestra. Two more pieces, I think, to finish off this hour. We'll hear a French polka by Eduard Strauss called Reiselust, politely translated as delight in travel. Some people might say love of travel. And don't we all enjoy a chance to go somewhere slightly different and treat ourselves from time to time? Billy Boskovsky with the Johann Strauss Chamber Orchestra. And then we'll hear from Debussy's lovely Piano Prelude Book 1, the fifth piece, Les Collines d'Anna Capri, or in English, The Hills of Anna Capri. Beautiful music played by Walter Gieseking on the piano

0: Welcome to the encore repeat of David's Daily Delights show. 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
1: Here's David with the last hour of his Daily Delights show. 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
2: David Rowell here. Welcome to the start of the final hour of my Saturday show, World News and Weather. And then, as we always do, we'll start the music with a waltz.
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4: Images linked to the Al-Qaeda terrorist network have been found on the social media accounts of the suspect in the fly-by cockpit attack. The suspect, identified as Hamami, was previously removed from another airline over concerns about extremist views. The hero pilot of the flight, Smit Mokshar, has recounted the dramatic moment he fought off the attacker, telling Indian leaders he was fighting for his life. The attack occurred on a flight bound for Israel. Tens of thousands of people have protested across Spain over the country's housing crisis. More than 50 demonstrations took place on Saturday after the government failed to pass emergency legislation through Parliament. The protests reflect growing public anger over rising rents and the shortage of affordable homes. Demonstrators in Madrid and other cities called on leaders to act urgently. The Congress rejection of the measures has intensified pressure on the government, with some suggesting the crisis could lead to a snap election.
3: International temperatures. London is 53. Paris is 59. Berlin is 55. Rome is 68. In Asia, Beijing is 68. Singapore is 89. Tokyo is 71. In the Pacific, Sydney is 78. Auckland is 56. We'll update world news and temperatures at the top of every hour.
2: Our opening waltz comes from the ballet Harlequin's Millions by Ricardo Drigo, and it's the Valse Bleuette, Eugene Normandy, with the Minneapolis Symphony Orchestra in a 1934 recording.
0: Aria, the world's best classical music, now being broadcast to the world.

That was Eugene Ormandy with the Minneapolis Symphony Orchestra, the orchestra that he led before switching to the Philadelphia Orchestra for the better part of 50 years, mid-late 30s till early mid-80s, if I have my dates correct. And that's always a big if. Oh, I told you a bit about that, but I didn't tell you what it was. It was the Valse Bleuette from Harlequin's Millions, music by Ricardo Drigo. Max Bruckner, his first violin concerto, the third and final movement. Yehudi Menuhin is on the violin, and Adrian Bolt is leading the London Symphony Orchestra.

was the third and final movement of Max Bruch's first violin concerto. Adrian Bolton, the London Symphony Orchestra, with Yehudi Menuhin on the violin. Beethoven now his first symphony, its fourth and final movement, Arturo Toscanini with the NBC Symphony Orchestra. And then we'll hear piano music written by exactly who? There's the story. It's variations on a theme from Carmen, so the opera Carmen, written by Bizet, and the variations were devised by Vladimir Horowitz, with Arkady Volodos then playing them.

Variations on a theme from Bizet's Carmen. Originally music by Bizet, of course, and arranged for that piano variation thing by Vladimir Horowitz, the great pianist, but performed not by him, but by Arkady Volodos. One piece, and we're at the bottom of the hour, the theme and variations from music by Bernard Herrmann, the Wells Raises Cain suite. Wells as in Orson Welles and Cain as in Citizen Kane. Bernard Herrmann himself conducting the Columbia Broadcasting Symphony Orchestra.

0: A theme and variations from Bernard Herrmann's Wells, Razors, Kane Suite. Bernard Herrmann himself conducting the Columbia Broadcasting Symphony Orchestra. U.S. News, Sports, Business, and Weather Updates next.
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2: A medical plane with six people on board is missing off the coast of Massachusetts. Flight data shows the aircraft lost communication with controllers after a significant drop in altitude. Search efforts are underway. In Tennessee, the state's prison chief is resigning following the failed execution of Krista Pike, who survived two lethal injections and remains in critical condition. Her lawyers say the failure goes far beyond any one person. Meanwhile, the governor of New York says a woman at the center of a Cornell University rape inquiry was failed by officials. Jeremiah Smith has broken Ohio State's receiving touchdown record, reaching 36 career scores. The standout wide receiver made his case for the Heisman Trophy after another dominant performance, declaring he is the best player in the country, basketball star LeBron. James reacted to the record-setting highlight, urging players to throw the ball to number four. Tesla has reported stronger than expected quarterly deliveries, according to figures released this week. The electric vehicle maker's results beat analyst forecasts, providing a boost to its stock. The news comes as the broader market continues its narrow run, with a small group of major technology companies driving most of the gains. Meanwhile, Treasury yields remain near multi-year highs, a factor investors are watching closely. The September jobs report also showed payrolls missing estimates, adding to the mixed economic picture.
1: 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Boston is 52, Chicago 61, Denver 64, New York 63, Los Angeles 85, San Francisco 73, Seattle 59, and here in small town Texas 80. Our next look at U.S. weather will be at the bottom of the next hour.
0: David Rowell here, taking you back to the music for the last almost half hour of my Saturday show, opening with the prelude to Act One of Richard Wagner's Last Opera, which marked quite a stylistic difference from the operas that went before, because when you've just completed the enormous four-opera Ring of the Nibelung, what do you do next? More of the same? Or have you set such an impossible-to-surpass accomplishment that instead you divert and try something different? I think that might have been part of it. Plus also, as I'm increasingly learning myself, older men have different values and attitudes and lifestyles to younger men, and the Ring of the Nibelung had occupied Wagner on and off for, pick a number, any number, 20 years, maybe more. So anyway, you'll immediately hear the stylistic difference, the slower, more thoughtful, gentle music, can I say, in the prelude to Act One of Parsifal by Richard Wagner, Hans Knappertsbusch with the Bayreuth Orchestra.
3: This is Aria, popular classical music, every day and everywhere.

prelude to Act One of Parsifal, Richard Wagner's last opera, the Bayreuth Festival Orchestra with Hans Knappitzbusch conducting in a 1951 recording. Two pieces, and that's my show done for Saturday. Mozart Symphony No. 38 will hear the third and final movement, and usually it had only three movements. Otto Klemperer with the Philharmonia Orchestra, and then taking us all the way up to the top of the hour, at which point we will hear 3 hours of beautiful, soft, smooth, gentle music. Dvorak's Slavonic Dance No. 16, Mikhail Pletnyov with the Russian National Orchestra. So David Rahl saying bye for now, and I'll be back in the not-too-distant future. Bye for now.

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0: 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We start with 3 hours of soft, smooth, gentle music. 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

Our hour of the softest, smoothest, and gentlest music is almost over. But don't go away. David is waiting to continue your musical enjoyment at the top of the hour.

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0: David Well here. Welcome to the start of my Sunday show, World News and Weather. And then we open, appropriately enough, with an overture.
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3: A United States Marine has been arrested in Japan on suspicion of murder, according to local police. Authorities say the arrest was made after an investigation into a death in the area. The Marine, whose identity has not been released, is in Japanese custody. Further details about the circumstances of the alleged crime or the victim have not yet been made public. The case is expected to draw attention to the long-standing presence of American military personnel in Japan and the legal arrangements that govern their conduct under the Status of Forces Agreement. Tens of thousands of people have protested across Spain over the country's housing crisis, with more than 50 demonstrations held on Saturday. The protests followed the government's failure to pass emergency legislation through Parliament. Demonstrators expressed anger in the streets at rising housing costs.
4: In London, the temperature is 56. Paris is 59, Berlin is 57, and Rome shows 71. In Asia, Beijing is 70, Singapore is 91, and Tokyo is 70. In Sydney, the temperature is 67, and Auckland is 51. We'll update world news and temperatures at the top of every hour.
0: Our opening overture today is from an operetta by Johann Strauss Jr., the Gypsy Baron Clemens Krauss with the Vienna Philharmonic. ARIA, popular classical music, making the world a better place, one song at a time.

The Overture to the Operetta, The Gypsy Baron by Johann Strauss Jr. I know they do have Gypsy Kings. I'm not so sure about elaborate nobility, though, and barons and dukes and all sorts of other things. Clemens Krauss with the Vienna Philharmonic. Then now we have Tchaikovsky in his more gentle, positive mood, giving us the first movement of his Serenade for Strings, Adrian Bolt with the BBC Symphony Orchestra.

That was a 1937 recording of the first movement of Tchaikovsky's four-movement Serenade for Strings. Adrian Bolt with the orchestra he founded, not with his own money though, the BBC Symphony Orchestra. We'll hear Haydn's Cello Concerto next, the third and final movement of his Cello Concerto in C Major. Christopher Hogwood with the Academy of Ancient Music, and on the cello, Christophe Coin. Sounds a bit like a duck quacking, doesn't it? I guess I didn't say it properly. And after that, one more piece, we'll be at the bottom of this hour. The March El Capitan from John Philip Sousa. Timothy W. Foley with the great American Main Street Band. What can be more American than that?

0: the El Capitan march of John Philip Sousa, the great American Main Street band with Timothy W. Foley. Not sure if they were marching down a main street when that was recorded or in a studio, but it was jolly good stuff anyway. Before that, the third movement of Haydn's Cello Concerto in C Major, Christophe Coin on the cello, Christopher Hogwood, but the Academy of Ancient Music. U.S. News, Sports, Business, and Weather Updates next.
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2: Tennessee's prison chief will resign following the failed execution of Krista Pike, who remains in critical condition after surviving two lethal injections. Pike's lawyers say the failure goes far beyond any one person. The convicted killer is being treated in hospital after arriving on Wednesday night. The case has raised serious questions about the state's death penalty procedures. Meanwhile, newly released body cam footage shows the arrest of Luigi Mangione, with police finding a gun in his backpack days after the killing of UnitedHealthcare chief executive Brian Thompson. The Milwaukee Brewers survived a dramatic finish after a potential go-ahead home run by the San Diego Padres struck the American Family field roof and fell for an out. William Contreras had given the Brewers a late lead with a 406-foot shot, and Jackson Churio added a two-run blast. Drew Rasmussen dominated the New York Yankees in near-perfect Game 1, while Tarek Skubal staked the Dodgers to a 1-0 division series lead. 17-year-old Sullivan became the youngest United States men's national team scorer in a stunning win over Mexico. Tesla reported stronger-than-expected quarterly deliveries, giving the electric carmaker a boost as markets closed out the week. The news came as the Dow Jones Industrial Average and the Nasdaq Composite rallied, with Nvidia touching a new intraday high. The September jobs report showed employers added fewer positions than economists had predicted. Meanwhile, a pool supplies retailer filed for bankruptcy and announced it will close 76 stores. Bond yields remain near multi-year highs, and the national debt now stands at more than $40 trillion.
1: 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Across the nation, temperatures vary. Boston is 49, Chicago 59, Denver 58. New York reports 60, Los Angeles 81, and San Francisco 69. Seattle is 55, and here in small town Texas, it is 77. Our next look at U.S. weather will be at the bottom of the next hour.
0: David Rowell here, taking you back to the music with a big piece of Liszt's orchestral music. Unusual that he writes a piece of music primarily for orchestra rather than primarily for piano. It's his tone poem, Les Preludes. Georg Solti with the Chicago Symphony Orchestra.
3: Aria, the world's best classical music, now being broadcast to the world.

I prelude the tone poem by Franz Liszt, Georg Solti, and the Chicago Symphony Orchestra. Takes us most of the way to the top of the hour. Three pieces and we're done, I think. And there we've got Percy Grainger's Colonial Song first, Frederick Fennell with the Eastman Rochester Pops Orchestra.

the Colonial Song, one of the longer pieces of Percy Grainger, Frederick Fennell and the Eastman Rochester Pops Orchestra. Two pieces, I think, to get us to the top of the hour. The Allegro, the first movement of Al Bononi's Oboe Concerto in D minor. Two oboists, David Reichenberg and Heinz Holliger, together with the English Concert and Trevor Pinnick conducting. And then the third Norwegian dance of Grieg with Maurice Abravanel and the Utah Chamber Orchestra.

0: 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We start with 3 hours of soft, smooth, gentle music. Then David gives us 3 hours of his daily delights, followed by Wendy with her ARIA Pops concert, and then David with the second 3 hours of his daily delights with more of the music you're sure to enjoy.
1: Welcome to the second hour of David's Daily Delights show. We'll hear this and then one more hour of David's Daily Delights before breaking for the ARIA Pops concert.
2: David Rowell here. Thank you for joining me on this Sunday. After world news and weather, we start off this hour with a very well-known piece of vocal music by Puccini.
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4: A powerful magnitude 7.4 earthquake has struck off the coast of New Zealand, triggering a tsunami warning for coastal areas. The quake hit the Kermadec Islands region, prompting authorities to urge residents in low-lying areas to move to higher ground immediately. Emergency services are on high alert, and officials are assessing potential damage. There are no immediate reports of casualties, but the situation is developing rapidly. Further updates are expected as more information becomes available. Rescue teams in Afghanistan have saved a 5-year-old child who fell into an abandoned well, highlighting the country's dangerous reliance on deep underground water sources. An 11-year-old boy risked his own life to help save the victim during the operation. Such wells, often left uncovered, have claimed the lives of numerous children across the country. The dramatic rescue has renewed attention on the urgent need for safer water access and better protection around disused wells in Afghan communities, where clean water remains scarce for many families.
5: In London, the temperature is 58. Paris is 61. Berlin is 63. Rome is 73. In Asia, Beijing is 64. Singapore is 93. Tokyo is 69. In Sydney, the temperature is 66. Auckland is 51. We'll update world news and temperatures at the top of every hour.
2: It is nothing like becoming a theme tune for a soccer World Cup to rocket a song, an opera song no less, into instant global fame and its singer as well. But we're going to hear an earlier version of this piece. It's Nessun Dorma from Act 3, Scene 1 of Puccini's final opera, Turandot. And that was the song that Luciano Pavarotti sang that became so famous around the world, as did he. We can hear a tenor that was every bit his equal, but didn't have as good a PR agent, I guess, singing it back in 1962. Franco Corelli, together with the Metropolitan Opera Orchestra and Chorus, all conducted by Kurt Adler.
0: This is ARIA, popular classical music, every day and everywhere.

Nessun Dorma, None Shall Sleep, from Act 3, Scene 1 of Puccini's opera Turandot. Kurt Adler and the Metropolitan Opera Orchestra and Chorus, and the tenor was Franco Corelli, one of the prime tenors of, I guess you could say, the generation before the three tenors, Pavarotti, Carreras, and Domingo. Mozart now his seventh violin concerto, its third movement. Georges Enescu, the famous composer, conducting the Paris Orchestra with Yehudi Menuhin on the violin. A very young Yehudi Menuhin. I'm guessing he was not even 20 years old when this was recorded in 1932.

The third movement of Mozart's Violin Concerto No. 7, Yehudi Menuhin on the violin, the Paris Symphony Orchestra, with composer/conductor Georges Enescu conducting the 1932 recording. We'll hear the lullaby from the ballet Gehenna by Aram Khachaturian, next Fabian Savitsky and the Indianapolis Symphony Orchestra, and then a piece from Handel's Water Music, Bernard Herrmann, the famous film score composer, with the Columbia Broadcasting Symphony.

out of Handel's Water Music with Bernard Herrmann and the Columbia Broadcasting Symphony. Before that, Fabian Savitsky and the Indianapolis Symphony Orchestra giving us the lullaby from the ballet Guyana by Hakachurian. One more piece to take us down to US News, Sports, Business and Weather updates. It's the third movement of Beethoven's Piano Sonata No. 17, sometimes called The Tempest. Wilhelm Backhaus on the piano.

0: The third movement of Beethoven's Tempest, Piano Sonata No. 17, Wilhelm Backhaus on the piano. U.S. News, sports, business, and weather updates now.
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2: Tennessee's prison chief will resign following the failed execution of Krista Pike, who remains in critical condition after surviving two lethal injections. Pike's lawyers say the failure goes far beyond any one person. The convicted killer is being treated in hospital after arriving on Wednesday night. The case has raised serious questions about the state's death penalty procedures. Meanwhile, newly released body cam footage shows the arrest of Luigi Mangione, with police finding a gun in his backpack days after the killing of UnitedHealthcare chief executive Brian Thompson. The Milwaukee Brewers survived a dramatic finish after a potential go-ahead home run by the San Diego Padres struck the American Family field roof and fell for an out. William Contreras had given the Brewers a late lead with a 406-foot shot, and Jackson Churio added a two-run blast. Drew Rasmussen dominated the New York Yankees in near-perfect Game 1, while Tarek Skubal staked the Dodgers to a 1-0 division series lead. 17-year-old Sullivan became the youngest United States men's national team scorer in a stunning win over Mexico. Tesla reported stronger-than-expected quarterly deliveries, giving the electric carmaker a boost as markets closed out the week. The news came as the Dow Jones Industrial Average and the NASDAQ Composite rallied, with Nvidia touching a new intraday high. The September jobs report showed employers added fewer positions than economists had predicted. Meanwhile, a pool supplies retailer filed for bankruptcy and announced it will close 76 stores. Bond yields remain near multi-year highs, and the national debt now stands at more than $40 trillion.
1: 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Boston is 49, Chicago 58, Denver 57, New York 60, Los Angeles 82, San Francisco 68, Seattle 54, and here in small town Texas, 76. Our next look at U.S. weather will be at the bottom of the next hour.
0: David Rowell here, taking you back to the music with George Gershwin. He's perhaps best known, particularly in the orchestra hall, for two major pieces. One is Rhapsody in Blue, and the other is An American in Paris. We're going to hear An American in Paris now. And if you're around in 4.5 hours' time, you'll actually hear Rhapsody in Blue as well. Right now, we have Eugene Normandy with the Philadelphia Orchestra giving us An American in Paris. Aria, popular classical music, making the world a better place, one song at a time.

An American in Paris, music of George Gershwin, performed by Eugene Ormandy and the Philadelphia Orchestra. We go to Dvorak now, his American suite. We will hear the first movement, Michael Tilson Thomas with the Berlin Radio Symphony Orchestra. And then, completing our journey up to the top of the hour, we will hear the Smuggler's March from Bizet's Carmen, Anthony Bremel and the Slovak Philharmonic.

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0: David Rell here. Welcome to the third and final hour of the first half of my Sunday show, World News and Weather, then a recent release.
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3: A Russian drone has struck a major bridge in Kyiv, escalating attacks on the Ukrainian capital. The strike occurred as Germany's chancellor visited the city. Earlier, Ukraine said it forced 250 Russian soldiers to surrender in a daring operation. President Putin warned Russia is prepared to use all weapons, including nuclear, to protect Kaliningrad. A Russian drone attack has struck the northern bridge in Kyiv, with unverified video showing a drone hitting the structure as vehicles moved across it, creating a large fireball. The strike comes as Germany's chancellor made a surprise visit to the Ukrainian capital. Meanwhile, tens of thousands of protesters gathered across Spain over the housing crisis, with more than 50 demonstrations held after emergency legislation failed to pass Parliament. In Australia, authorities are investigating the Fly Dubai co-pilot accused of attacking the captain with an axe during a flight bound for Israel.
4: In London, the temperature is 63. Paris is 65, Berlin is 66, and Rome 75. In Asia, Beijing is 64, Singapore 89, and Tokyo 68. In Sydney, 65, and Auckland, 49. We'll update world news and temperatures at the top of every hour.
0: Our recent release comes from 2005. It's Johann Nepomuk Hummel's Fantasy in E-flat major. We'll hear the fourth movement with Modoka Inoue on the piano.
1: ARIA, the world's best classical music, now being broadcast to the world.

The fourth movement of Hornwall's Fantasy in E-flat major, Madoka Inui on the piano. And here's a piece that makes me remember I've got to buy myself a new Scottish flat hat. I lost my last one in New Zealand a couple of months back. I tried to buy a replacement in New Zealand, but the only ones I could find there had nasty little logo things on them. I went and had a look on Amazon, but how hard is it to buy a hat online, especially when it's something that needs to fit just right? Answer, very hard. Not too sure what to do about that. We don't have many hat stores in small town Texas, and those that do tend to sell Stetsons and things like that, not Scottish with real Harris tweed construction. Anyway, while I think hatty sort of thoughts, here's an overture all about Scottish hats, the Tam O' Shanter Overture, Alexander Gibson with the Scottish National Orchestra.

Tam O'Shanter Overture of Malcolm Arnold, Alexander Gibson, and the Scottish National Orchestra. Here's music by French composer Charles-Valentin Aucan. It's his Concerto da Camera No. 3, Robert Stankovsky with the Razumovsky Symphony Orchestra, and Dmitry Farfanov on the piano. After that, Johann Christian Bach's Sinfonia in B-flat major. We'll hear the opening movement, Hans-Peter Gemur with the Camerata Budapest.

The opening movement of Johann Christian Bach's Sinfonia in B flat major, Hans Peter Gmür, with the Camerata Budapest. And before that, Robert Stankowski with the Razumovsky Symphony Orchestra and soloist Dmitry Feofanov on the piano, giving us the third concerto da camera of Charles Valentin Aucan. One piece, and we're at the bottom of this. The Maestoso, the seventh part of Ravel's Minuet Antique, Claudio Abbado with the London Symphony Orchestra.

0: The seventh movement, the Maestoso from Ravel's Antique Minuet, Claudio Abbado and the London Symphony Orchestra. And it has a few words, then US news, sports, business and weather updates.
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3: The prison chief in Tennessee is resigning following the failed execution of Krista Pike, who remains in critical condition after surviving two lethal injections. Her lawyers say the failure goes far beyond any one person. Meanwhile, in New York, the woman at the center of a Cornell University fraternity house rape inquiry is said to be under siege online, with her lawyer stating she is not doing well amid attempts to uncover her identity. The state governor says the woman was failed by officials, and the university president admits the institution must do better. England delivered a dominant Nations League performance, defeating Croatia 7-0 to move past their World Cup disappointment. Harry Kane said the result sends a clear message to the rest of Europe, while Croatia captain Luka Modric admitted he felt ashamed after suffering his country's heaviest ever defeat. Manager Thomas Tuchel described it as a complete performance. Tesla has reported stronger than expected quarterly deliveries, giving the electric vehicle maker a boost as markets closed out the week. The news came as the Dow Jones and the Nasdaq rallied, with Nvidia hitting a new intraday high. Meanwhile, the September jobs report showed the economy added fewer positions than economists had forecast, a slower pace than expected. Bond yields remain near multi-year highs, and a pool supplies retailer has filed for bankruptcy, announcing plans to close 76 stores.
2: Keep listening for a world news bulletin at the top of each hour. In Boston, it is 49. Chicago is 57. Denver is 55. New York is 59. Los Angeles is 81. San Francisco is 66, Seattle is 53, and here in small town Texas, it is 76. Our next look at U.S. weather will be at the bottom of the next hour.
0: David Rowell here, taking you back to the music for the 28 or so minutes that remain of the first half of my Sunday show, with the first entr'acte from the music Schubert wrote for the play Rosamunde, Thomas Dalsgaard with the Swedish Chamber Orchestra, and Katarina Andreasson on the violin.
1: This is Aria, popular classical music, every day and everywhere.

first ballet and entr'acte from the music Schubert wrote, the incidental music for the play Rosamunde. Thomas Dalsgaard with the Swedish Chamber Orchestra and Katarina Andreasson on the violin. We're going to hear Chopin's Waltz number 14, written while he was alive, of course, but published posthumously. Paul von Schulhausky on the piano, and then we'll hear Wotan's Farewell and Magic Fire music, the last bit of The Valkyrie, the second of the four operas by Richard Wagner, The Ring of the Nibelung. Klaus Tensted with the Berlin Philharmonic.

Poet Anne's Farewell and Magic Fire Music from The Valkyrie, the closing part. Music of Richard Wagner, performed by the Berlin Philharmonic and Klaus Tennstedt. And before that, Chopin's Waltz No. 14, Paul von Schulhausky on the piano. Two pieces, I think, to finish off this hour, at which point you get the lovely Aria Pops concert for the 3 hours that follows, the Jonathan March of Karl Mülliker, Jack Rothstein and the Johann Strauss Orchestra, and then we'll hear from Gabriel Fauré's Masks and Bürgermasks, the Gavotte, Vernon Handley with the London Philharmonic. I'll be back in 3 hours.

0: Our programming on ARIA has a 12-hour schedule that repeats for a second 12 hours each day. We start with 3 hours of soft, smooth, gentle music. Then David gives us 3 hours of his daily delights, followed by Wendy with her ARIA Pops concert, and then David with the second 3 hours of his daily delights with more of the music you're sure to enjoy.
1: Welcome to the ARIA Pops concert. I'm Wendy Barnett, here with you playing the most popular works by the most famous composers of all time. Thank you for joining me. Coming up this hour, music from Prokofiev, Isaac Albéniz, Edward Elgar, and much more. It all begins after this check of world news and weather.
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3: A Russian drone struck a major bridge in Kyiv as Germany's chancellor visited the Ukrainian capital. The attack is part of escalating Russian strikes on Kyiv. Ukraine's air defenses continue to engage incoming threats. Authorities are assessing damage to the bridge and surrounding infrastructure. The German chancellor's visit underscores ongoing international support for Ukraine. No casualty figures have been released. The strike came as Russia warned it is prepared to use all weapons, including nuclear, to protect Kaliningrad. Ukraine's military says it recently forced 250 Russian soldiers to surrender in a daring operation. A Ukrainian official says a Russian drone struck Kyiv's northern bridge, hitting the structure while vehicles were crossing it. Unverified video shows the moment of impact, with a large fireball rising from the bridge. The attack came as Germany's chancellor made a surprise visit to the country. There is no word yet on casualties from the strike. The incident is part of a wider wave of drone attacks on the Ukrainian capital. Officials in Kyiv have repeatedly called for stronger air defenses from Western allies as strikes continue.
2: In Europe, London is 65, Paris 70, Berlin 68, and Rome 77. In Asia, Beijing 61, Singapore 88, and Tokyo 68. In the Southern Hemisphere, Sydney 63 and Auckland 48. We'll update world news and temperatures at the top of every hour.
1: Welcome back to the ARIA Pops concert. Let's begin our program today with a 12.5-minute work from Gustav Mahler's First Symphony. It became as a large symphonic poem before reaching its familiar four-movement form. Here's the first movement with Bruno Walter conducting the New York Philharmonic.
4: ARIA, popular classical music, making the world a better place, one song at a time.

That was the opening movement to Gustav Mahler's First Symphony here on the Aria Pops Concert. Coming up, we'll hear music a little later from Beethoven, Brahms, and right now, let's start this set with Bach's Brandenburg Concerto No. 3. We'll hear the first movement with Eugene Ormandy conducting the Philadelphia Orchestra. And then we'll follow that up with the introduction to Act 1 of Romeo and Juliet by Sergei Prokofiev. He composed Romeo and Juliet after returning permanently to the Soviet Union in the mid-1930s. The ballet was first staged in Brno, Czechoslovakia in 1938, before the better-known Soviet production in Leningrad in 1940. The introduction opens the ballet and sets up the dramatic world before the public scenes in Verona. We'll hear Dmitri Kirienko conducting the Danish National Radio Symphony Orchestra.

That was the introduction to Act One of Romeo and Juliet by Sergei Prokofiev. And before that, the first movement of Bach's Brandenburg Concerto No. 3. Coming up in about 5 minutes, we'll have a check of news and weather here on ARIA Radio. Do stay with us. Music now from Isaac Albéniz's Spanish Suite No. 1, Cadiz, with Esteban Sanchez at the piano.

0: That was Cadiz from Isaac Albéniz's Spanish Suite here on the Aria Pops Concert. After a short break, music from Beethoven's Violin Concerto. I'll be right back after U.S. news, sports, business, and weather.
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2: Tennessee's prison chief is to resign following the failed execution of Krista Pike, who survived two lethal injections and remains in critical condition in hospital. Her lawyers say the failure goes far beyond any one person. The convicted killer arrived at the hospital on Wednesday night after the attempts. The case has raised serious questions about the state's death penalty procedures and prompted calls for a full review. An investigation is now underway into how the execution was carried out. In college football, Missouri running back Jamal Roberts delivered a dominant performance, rushing for 201 yards and scoring 3 touchdowns in a major conference victory. The standout moment came on an 80-yard touchdown run that broke the game open, and he also added a 77-yard run to set up another score. Meanwhile, Ohio State receiver Jeremiah Smith made history by breaking the school record for career receiving touchdowns, bringing his total to 36. The United States economy added just 29,000 jobs in September, a slower pace than economists had expected. The weaker-than-expected payrolls report comes as the national debt tracker shows American taxpayers are now on the hook for more than $40 trillion. Meanwhile, Treasury yields are hovering near multi-year highs, with one chief executive noting that rising yields can actually boost the stock market. Tesla also posted stronger-than-expected quarterly deliveries, while a pool supplies retailer has filed for bankruptcy and will close 76 stores.
1: Keep listening for a world news bulletin at the top of each hour. In Boston, it is 49. Chicago is 55. Denver is 55. New York is 60. Los Angeles is 80. San Francisco is 66. Seattle is 53. And here in small town Texas, it is 76. Our next look at U.S. weather will be at the bottom of the next hour.
0: Welcome back to the Aria Pops Concert. I'm Wendy Barnett, here with you playing the most popular works by the most famous composers of all time. We'll begin this half hour with a 9.5-minute work from Beethoven's Violin Concerto. This is his only completed violin concerto, and he composed it in 1806 for violinist Franz Clement, who gave the premiere in Vienna in December of 1806. Here's the second movement with Lieber Peszek conducting the Royal Liverpool Philharmonic with violinist Maria Bachmann.
3: Aria, the world's best classical music, now being broadcast to the world.

That was the second movement to Beethoven's Violin Concerto here on the Aria Pops Concert. Music now from Johannes Brahms' Second Symphony. We'll hear the third movement with Kurt Mazur conducting the New York Philharmonic. And let's start the set of music with Edward Elgar's Pomp and Circumstance March No. 5 with Georges Schulte conducting the London Philharmonic.

That was the third movement to Johannes Brahms' Second Symphony. And before that, we heard Pomp and Circumstance, March No. 5 by Edward Elgar. Coming up, we'll hear a couple of selections from, in the next hour, music from Georges Bizet, Benjamin Britten, Tchaikovsky's The Nutcracker, and music now from Dmitri Shostakovich. Let's hear Folk Feast from the Gadfly Suite with José Cyr Breer conducting the Belgian Radio Symphony Orchestra. And if we have time, we'll hear the third movement to Edvard Grieg's From Holberg's Time, the Holberg Suite with the Budapest Strings performing.

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1: This is the ARIA Pops Concert. I'm Wendy Barnett, here with you playing the most popular works by the most famous composers of all time. Thank you so much for joining me. Coming up this hour, music from Benjamin Britten. We'll hear selections from Johann Strauss II and music from Chopin. Stay with me. We'll begin this hour right after this check of world news and weather.
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3: A Russian drone has struck a major bridge in Kyiv, marking an escalation in attacks on the Ukrainian capital as Germany's chancellor visited the country. The strike is the latest in a series of assaults targeting infrastructure in Kyiv. Ukrainian officials report intensified Russian attacks on the capital in recent days. The drone strike comes as diplomatic efforts continue amid the ongoing conflict between Russia and Ukraine. A Russian drone has struck the Pivnichiye Bridge in Kyiv, hitting the structure as vehicles were moving across it and creating a large fireball. The attack comes as Germany's chancellor makes a surprise visit to the Ukrainian capital. Footage of the strike shows the moment of impact on the northern crossing. The visit underscores continuing international support for Ukraine amid ongoing Russian aerial assaults on the city.
4: In London, the temperature is 68. Paris is 72. Berlin is 69. Rome is 79. In Asia, Beijing is 59. Singapore is 87. Tokyo is 67. In Sydney, the temperature is 61. Auckland is 48. We'll update world news and temperatures at the top of every hour.
1: Welcome back to the ARIA Pops Concert. I'm Wendy Barnett, here with you playing the most popular works by the most famous composers of all time. Let's start this half hour with a 10.5-minute work from Franz Liszt. Let's hear his Hungarian Rhapsody No. 2. Liszt was one of the 19th century's most influential pianist composers, and he published Hungarian Rhapsody in 1851. The second Rhapsody follows a pattern associated with a Hungarian style that has a slower opening section followed by a faster, more virtuosic close. Here's Alfred Brendel at the piano.
5: This is ARIA, popular classical music, every day and everywhere.

That was Franz Liszt, Hungarian Rhapsody No. 2, here on the Aria Pops Concert. Coming up, music from Mendelssohn's Violin Concerto, but first, Benjamin Britten's theme to The Young Person's Guide to the Orchestra, with Richard Hickox conducting the Bournemouth Symphony Orchestra, and we'll start with the third movement to Georges Bizet's First Symphony, with Donald Johannes conducting the New Zealand Symphony Orchestra.

That was the theme to The Young Person's Guide to the Orchestra by Benjamin Britten, and before that, the third movement to Georges Bizet's First Symphony. In about 10 minutes, we'll have a check of news and weather here on the Aria Pops concert. But first, music from Tchaikovsky's The Nutcracker. We'll hear Scene 10 from Act 2 in The Kingdom of Sweets, with Andre Previn conducting the Royal Philharmonic. And let's begin with Felix Mendelssohn's final large orchestral work, his Violin Concerto, with the third movement, performed by violinist Isaac Stern with the Philadelphia Orchestra under the direction of Pierre Monta.

0: The Kingdom of Sweets from Act Two of The Nutcracker by Tchaikovsky, and before that, the third movement to Felix Mendelssohn's Violin Concerto. Coming up after a short break, music from Beethoven. I'll be right back after this check of U.S. news, sports, business, and weather.
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2: Tennessee's prison chief is to resign following the failed execution of Krista Pike, who survived two lethal injections and remains in critical condition in hospital. Her lawyers say the failure goes far beyond any one person. The convicted killer arrived at the hospital on Wednesday night after the attempts. The case has raised serious questions about the state's death penalty procedures and has drawn national attention to how executions are carried out across the United States. The Milwaukee Brewers survived a dramatic finish against the San Diego Padres after a potential go-ahead home run struck the roof and fell back into play for an out. Meanwhile, 17-year-old Kevin Sullivan became the youngest scorer in United States men's national team history, netting a stunning goal in a victory over Mexico. In college football, Ohio State receiver Jeremiah Smith declared himself the best player in the country after breaking the school's receiving touchdown record. Tesla has reported quarterly deliveries that came in stronger than expected, giving the electric vehicle maker a boost as markets wrapped up the trading week. The news comes as Wall Street digests a September jobs report that showed payrolls missing estimates, with roughly a slower pace of hiring than economists had anticipated. Meanwhile, the Dow and the Nasdaq rallied, and Nvidia touched a new intraday high. Bond yields are hovering near multi-year highs, a trend one chief executive says can actually lift the stock market.
1: Keep listening for a world news bulletin at the top of each hour. Across the nation, temperatures vary. Boston is at 49, Chicago 55, Denver 54. New York reaches 60, while Los Angeles hits 80. San Francisco is 66, Seattle 52, and here in small town Texas, it is 76. Our next look at U.S. weather will be at the bottom of the next hour.
0: Welcome back to the Aria Pops concert. I'm Wendy Barnett, here with you playing the most popular works by the most famous composers of all time. We'll begin this half hour with a work that's almost 10 minutes long from Beethoven's Eighth Symphony. It's one of his shortest, written between the larger 7th and 9th, composed in 1812 and premiered in Vienna in 1814 in a program that also included the 7th Symphony. Here's the first movement to Beethoven's 8th with Otto Klemperer conducting the Philharmonia Orchestra.
3: Aria, popular classical music, making the world a better place, one song at a time.

That was the first movement to Beethoven's Eighth Symphony here on the Aria Pops Concert. Music now from Frédéric Chopin. Let's hear his Prelude No. 15, the Raindrop Prelude, with Frédéric Gulda at the piano. And we'll start with the Waltz Kings, Tales from the Vienna Woods by Johann Strauss II. Here's Artur Rudzinski leading the NBC Symphony Orchestra.

The Raindrop Prelude by Frédéric Chopin. Before that, Johann Strauss II's Tales from the Vienna Woods. Coming up in about 5 minutes, we'll have a check of news and weather here on ARIA Radio. But first, the Minuet from the Water Music Suite by George Frideric Handel. Here's George Richter conducting the Royal Danish Symphony Orchestra.

0: Our programming on ARIA has a 12-hour schedule that repeats for a second 12 hours each day. We start with 3 hours of soft, smooth, gentle music. Then David gives us 3 hours of his daily delights, followed by Wendy with her ARIA Pops concert, and then David with the second 3 hours of his daily delights with more of the music you're sure to enjoy.
1: Thank you for joining me for the ARIA Pops concert. I'm Wendy Barnett, here with you playing the most popular works by the most famous composers of all time. Coming up, music from Richard Adansel. I'll be right back after world news and weather.
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3: A Russian drone has struck a major bridge in Kyiv, marking an escalation in attacks on the Ukrainian capital as Germany's chancellor visited the country. The strike is the latest in a series of assaults targeting infrastructure in Kyiv. Ukrainian officials report intensified Russian attacks on the capital in recent days. The drone strike comes as diplomatic efforts continue amid the ongoing conflict between Russia and Ukraine. A Russian drone has struck the Pivnichiye Bridge in Kyiv, hitting the structure as vehicles were moving across it and creating a large fireball. The attack comes as Germany's chancellor makes a surprise visit to the Ukrainian capital. Footage of the strike shows the moment of impact on the northern crossing. The visit underscores continuing international support for Ukraine amid ongoing Russian aerial assaults on the city.
4: In London, the temperature is 70. Paris is 74. Berlin is 69, and Rome shows 79. In Asia, Beijing is 61, Singapore is 86, and Tokyo is 66. In Sydney, the temperature is 61, and Auckland is 48. We'll update world news and temperatures at the top of every hour.
1: Welcome back to the ARIA Pops concert. We'll begin with a 9-minute work from Richard Adansel. He was best known for film music, and the Warsaw Concerto became his signature work. It was music written for the film Dangerous Moonlight. Here's Kenneth Alwyn conducting the Bournemouth Symphony Orchestra with pianist Daniel Odney.
0: ARIA, the world's best classical music, now being broadcast to the world.

The Warsaw Concerto by Richard Adencel here on the Aria Pops Concert. Coming up, music from the Magic Flute, a selection from the Planet Suite. But first, Erik Satie's Gymnopédie No. 1 with Aldo Ciccolini at the piano. And we'll start with Antonín Dvořák's Slavonic Dance No. 1 with Mikhail Pletnev conducting the Russian National Orchestra.

Eric Satie's Gymnopédie number 1. Before that, Antonín Dvořák's Slavonic Dance number 1. And coming up in about 10 minutes, we'll have a check of news and weather here on the Aria Pops concert. Music now from Gustav Holst's The Planet Suite. Let's hear the third movement, Mercury the Winged Messenger, with Leopold Stokowski conducting the NBC Symphony Orchestra. And we'll start with the Overture to the Magic Flute by Mozart, with Willem Furtwängler conducting the Vienna Philharmonic.

0: Mercury, the Winged Messenger, the third movement to the Planet Suite by Gustav Holst, and before that, the Overture to the Magic Flute by Mozart. After a short break, music from Beethoven's Piano Concerto No. 4. I'll be right back after this check of U.S. news, sports, business, and weather.
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3: The Tennessee Department of Correction Commissioner has announced his resignation following the failed execution of Krista Pike. Pike survived two lethal injection attempts and remains in critical condition in hospital. Her lawyers say the failure goes far beyond any one person. The incident has raised serious questions about the state's execution procedures and the future use of capital punishment in Tennessee. 17-year-old Kevin Sullivan became the youngest scorer in United States men's national team history, finding the net in a stunning victory over Mexico. The young phenom capped a memorable win against 10-man Mexico, earning top player ratings alongside Hall. In college football, Missouri's Jamal Roberts rushed for 211 yards and 3 touchdowns in a dominant win. Ohio State's Jeremiah Smith broke the school's receiving touchdown record, prompting Heisman talk and reaction from LeBron James. Tesla has reported stronger than expected quarterly vehicle deliveries, beating analyst forecasts in a closely watched update for the electric carmaker. The results gave investors a welcome boost as trading continues this month. Attention now turns to whether the solid delivery figures can lift Tesla shares further, amid a stock market that has grown increasingly narrow, with a small number of large technology companies driving most of the gains. Tesla remains one of the so-called Magnificent Seven stocks that continue to dominate market performance.
2: Keep listening for a world news bulletin at the top of each hour. In Boston, it is 51. Chicago is 54. Denver is 53. New York is 60. Los Angeles is 80. San Francisco is 68. Seattle is 52. And here in small town Texas, it is 76. Our next look at U.S. weather will be at the bottom of the next hour.
0: Welcome back to the Aria Pops concert. Thank you for joining me. We'll begin this half hour with a work that's almost 18 minutes long from Beethoven's Piano Concerto No. 4. His fourth piano concerto is one of his most innovative concerto designs. It was composed in 1805, performed privately in 1807 at the Palace of Prince Lobkowitz in Vienna. And we'll hear the first movement of the Beethoven's Piano Concerto No. 4 with Jonelle Perlet conducting the Bamberg Symphony Orchestra with pianist Frederick Verher.
1: This is Aria, popular classical music, every day and everywhere.

That was the opening movement to Beethoven's Piano Concerto No. 4 here on the Aria Pops Concert. Thank you so much for joining me today. Do stay with us. Coming up in about 8 minutes, we'll have a check of news and weather, and David Rowell joins us with his Daily Delights. I'll leave you today with music from Sergei Prokofiev's Classical Symphony and the Second Movement, with Leonard Slatkin conducting the London Philharmonic. If we have time, we'll squeeze in Eudex from Mors et Vita by Charles Gounod, with Lieber Peszek conducting the Royal Liverpool Philharmonic Orchestra.

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1: David is back again with the first hour of the second three-hour part of his Daily Delights show.
0: Yes, indeed. David Rowell here again. And welcome to my Sunday show. It's second half. World news and weather, then a look at today in musical history.
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3: A Russian drone has struck a major bridge in Kyiv, marking an escalation in attacks on the Ukrainian capital as Germany's chancellor visited the country. The strike is the latest in a series of assaults targeting infrastructure in Kyiv. Ukrainian officials report intensified Russian attacks on the capital in recent days. The drone strike comes as diplomatic efforts continue amid the ongoing conflict between Russia and Ukraine. A Russian drone has struck the Pivnichiye Bridge in Kyiv, hitting the structure as vehicles were moving across it and creating a large fireball. The attack comes as Germany's chancellor makes a surprise visit to the Ukrainian capital. Footage of the strike shows the moment of impact on the northern crossing. The visit underscores continuing international support for Ukraine amid ongoing Russian aerial assaults on the city.
4: In London, the temperature is 71. Paris is 75. Berlin is 69. Rome is 79. In Asia, Beijing is 61. Singapore is 86. Tokyo is 67. In Sydney, the temperature is 61. Auckland is 49. We'll update world news and temperatures at the top of every hour.
0: On this day in musical history, in 1982, Glenn Gould, the Canadian classical pianist, passed away after suffering a stroke at the age of only 50. He was a peculiar character, revered by some, much loved by others, sneered at and denigrated by still more. To be polite, he was known for his eccentricities, ranging from sometimes unorthodox musical interpretations to the mannerisms that he displayed at the keyboard, and to certain aspects of his lifestyle and behavior, which we should surely forget and forgive and focus on the music. He disliked public performance and stopped giving concerts at 31 to concentrate on studio recording and the media. Now, some performers love performing in public and rather revile the recording studio, but others feel quite the opposite. Glenn Gould believed that the institution of the public concert was an anachronism and a force of evil. He argued that public performance devolved into a sort of a competition with a non-empathetic audience, mostly watching for the possibility of the performer making a mistake or disappointing, and that such performances produced unexceptional interpretations because of the limitations of live music. Now, he's not altogether wrong about that. One of the limitations of live music would be getting the balance right between different instruments in a group. For example, if you have a harp concerto, with a harp being a quiet, gentle sound, how do you balance a harp against 85 other instruments, including the loud brass and percussion and massed strings and everything else? It's just not possible. Those sorts of things do disappoint. If you make a mistake in the middle of a live performance, you can't say, well, we'll just wind that back and restart again and pretend it never happened, like you can in the recording studio. And it's true that some people go along to performances not so much to worship the music and the performance as to be just simply entertained, amused, diverted. And a bit like the unwritten reason why people go along to car races to see the accidents. There is a certain frisson of, call it what you like, when you see a conductor or a player mess up. But I still think that there is some special je ne sais quoi with a live performance that you cannot get from a recording, even on ARIA. And what I find hardest to forgive about Glenn Gould is the way that he would give very mannered performances. Have a listen, see what you think. Here he is playing the first part of a Bach Italian concerto. ARIA, popular classical music, making the world a better place, one song at a time.

Well, musically that wasn't too bad, but did you hear the noises in the background? Sometimes more apparent than others, but he would hum, he would make noises, ostensibly to help his rhythm, to help him playing. But I think that when you can hear the pianist humming, that really is intrusive and unmusical and very regrettable. So I've tended to limit the amount of Glenn Gould music that I treat myself to. But other people feel differently, as is the case about most things in life, isn't it? Glenn Gould passed away on this day in 1982 at the age of 50. Which brings us now to a different sort of event. In 2017, Chinese pianist Lang Lang, or Lang Lang, played at Carnegie Hall one-handed with his right hand, while 14-year-old Maxim Lando played the left hand of the piano piece because Lang Lang had injured his left hand. Now, that is very much more difficult than you might think to have, and particularly that way around, to have someone on your left playing with their left hand and you with your right hand, and somehow you have to get your right hand on your outside with their left hand on their outside together in the middle, and you have to so closely coordinate every note. And not just when you play it, but how loud you play it and everything else. My goodness me. It wasn't something he did because he wanted to show off, but because he had hurt his hand, he felt, well, why don't we give this a try? The piece they played was George Gershwin's Rhapsody in Blue. We don't have a recording of that particular performance. But let's hear Rhapsody in Blue with Leonard Bernstein and the Los Angeles Philharmonic. And imagine it's two pianists each playing one half of the piano part.

0: That was George Gershwin's Rhapsody in Blue, almost certainly his best-known, most popular piece of music. We heard Leonard Bernstein with the Los Angeles Philharmonic. And that managed to take us all the way to the bottom of the hour. US News, Sports, Business and Weather Updates next.
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2: The Tennessee Department of Correction Commissioner has announced his resignation following the failed execution of Krista Pike. Pike survived two lethal injection attempts and remains in critical condition in hospital. Her lawyers say the failure goes far beyond any one person. The incident has raised serious questions about the state's execution procedures and the future use of capital punishment in Tennessee. 17-year-old Kevin Sullivan became the youngest scorer in United States men's national team history, finding the net in a stunning victory over Mexico. The young phenom capped a memorable win against 10-man Mexico, earning top player ratings alongside Hall. In college football, Missouri's Jamal Roberts rushed for 211 yards and three touchdowns in a dominant win. Ohio State's Jeremiah Smith broke the school's receiving touchdown record, prompting Heisman talk and reaction from LeBron James. Tesla has reported stronger than expected quarterly vehicle deliveries, beating analyst forecasts in a closely watched update for the electric carmaker. The results gave investors a welcome boost as trading continues this month. Attention now turns to whether the solid delivery figures can lift Tesla shares further, amid a stock market that has grown increasingly narrow, with a small number of large technology companies driving most of the gains. Tesla remains one of the so-called Magnificent Seven stocks that continue to dominate market performance.
1: 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In Boston, it is 56, Chicago is 57, Denver is 53, New York is 61, Los Angeles is 80, San Francisco is 68, Seattle is 52, and here in small town Texas, it is 76. Our next look at U.S. weather will be at the bottom of the next hour.
0: David Rowell here, taking you back to the music with one of those what I call maybe pot boilers, pieces of music that sometimes get played so often that you don't feel the urge to hear it again. But if you should, you think, oh, I really enjoyed that at the end. I hope that's how you'll feel this time, because we're about to give you Tchaikovsky's 1812 Overture, William Mengelberg, the Concertgebouw Orchestra, in a 1940 recording.
3: Aria, the world's best classical music, now being broadcast to the world.

The 1812 overture of Tchaikovsky. Of course, what else could it possibly be? Willem Mengelberg with the Concertgebouw Orchestra in a surprisingly good recording from 1940. Vaughan Williams now will hear the introduction to his whole

0: Our programming on ARIA has a 12-hour schedule that repeats for a second 12 hours each day. We start with 3 hours of soft, smooth, gentle music. Then David gives us 3 hours of his daily delights, followed by Wendy with her ARIA Pops concert, and then David with the second 3 hours of his daily delights with more of the music you're sure to enjoy.
1: David continues with the second hour of the second half of his Daily Delights show. 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
4: A Russian drone has struck a major bridge in Kyiv, marking an escalation in attacks on the Ukrainian capital as Germany's chancellor visited the country. The strike is the latest in a series of assaults targeting infrastructure in Kyiv. Ukrainian officials report intensified Russian attacks on the capital in recent days. The drone strike comes as diplomatic efforts continue amid the ongoing conflict between Russia and Ukraine. A Russian drone has struck the Pivnichiye Bridge in Kyiv, hitting the structure as vehicles were moving across it and creating a large fireball. The attack comes as Germany's chancellor makes a surprise visit to the Ukrainian capital. Footage of the strike shows the moment of impact on the northern crossing. The visit underscores continuing international support for Ukraine amid ongoing Russian aerial assaults on the city.
5: In London, the temperature is 72. Paris is 76, Berlin 69, and Rome 78. In Asia, Beijing is 61, Singapore 85, and Tokyo 66. In the Southern Hemisphere, Sydney is 60, and Auckland is 50. We'll update world news and temperatures at the top of every hour.
2: Our historic recording comes from the year 1943. We can hear a Chopin piano waltz. It is Grand Valse Brillant, the waltz number one in E flat major. Is Alfred Cortot on the piano.
0: This is ARIA, popular classical music, every day and everywhere.

The Grand Valse Brillante of Frédéric Chopin, performed by Alfred Cortot in that 1943 recording. When you hear that sort of music, it makes you wonder, how can people focus on performing beautiful music when their country is overrun by the enemy, when the world is torn apart with strife? But I guess on the other hand, it's nice that you allow some of the little luxuries and decencies of life still to continue. That was Alfred Cortot on the piano. We hear Anton Bruckner's Symphony No. 9 at Second Movement now. John Barbaroli with the Ballet and the BBC Northern Orchestra's the Second Movement.

the second movement of Bruckner's Ninth Symphony, John Barbaroli with the combined forces of the BBC Northern Orchestra and the Halle Orchestra. Mozart, here's a well-known aria from his well-known opera, The Marriage of Figaro, from Act II, Porgy Amore, Fritz Busch and the Glyndebourne Mozart Opera Orchestra, and the lady doing the singing as the Countess, Auliki Rautavaara. Lots of A's in that word. 1, 2, 3, 4, 5 of them. And a letter U as well. After that, we go to Massenet's opera Le Cid from the ballet music. We hear the seventh part, the Navarrese, Robert Irving and the London Symphony Orchestra.

Never Raised from the Ballet Music to the Opera Le Cid by Jules Massenet, Robert Irving with the London Symphony Orchestra, and before that, Ao Leiki Rautavaara, perhaps, sang the role of the Countess in Mozart's The Marriage of Figaro, together with Fritz Busch and the Glyndebourne Mozart Opera Orchestra, with the Act II aria Porgy Amor. One piece, and we're at the bottom of the hour. Sleepers Awake, music of Bach, usually performed by a choir, but here we have the choir represented by Yo-Yo Ma on his cello, together with Ton Koopman and the Amsterdam Baroque Orchestra.

0: Sleepers Awake from one of Bach's very many cantatas, BWV 645, with the choir being replaced by Yo-Yo Ma on the cello and Ton Koopman with the Amsterdam Baroque Orchestra. Takes us to U.S. news, sports, business and weather updates.
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2: The Tennessee Department of Correction Commissioner has announced his resignation following the failed execution of Krista Pike. Pike survived two lethal injection attempts and remains in critical condition in hospital. Her lawyers say the failure goes far beyond any one person. The incident has raised serious questions about the state's execution procedures and the future use of capital punishment in Tennessee. 17-year-old Kevin Sullivan became the youngest scorer in United States men's national team history, finding the net in a stunning victory over Mexico. The young phenom capped a memorable win against 10-man Mexico, earning top player ratings alongside Hall. In college football, Missouri's Jamal Roberts rushed for 211 yards and 3 touchdowns in a dominant win. Ohio State's Jeremiah Smith broke the school's receiving touchdown record, prompting Heisman talk and reaction from LeBron James. Tesla has reported stronger than expected quarterly vehicle deliveries, beating analyst forecasts in a closely watched update for the electric car maker. The results gave investors a welcome boost as trading continues this month. Attention now turns to whether the solid delivery figures can lift Tesla shares further, amid a stock market that has grown increasingly narrow, with a small number of large technology companies driving most of the gains. Tesla remains one of the so-called Magnificent Seven stocks that continue to dominate market performance.
1: 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In Boston, it is 60, Chicago is 62, Denver is 56, New York is 62, Los Angeles is 82, San Francisco is 69, Seattle is 52, and here in small town Texas, it is 76. Our next look at U.S. weather will be at the bottom of the next hour.
0: David Rell here, taking you back to the music with what I believe was Beethoven practicing for how to write a violin concerto, how to get the balance right, what the violin could do and how the orchestra could accompany it. There's a lot that goes into writing, anything. Here is the first of two of his practice pieces that he calls A Romance for Violin and Orchestra. Number one, Carlo Maria Giolini and the La Scala Philharmonic with Salvatore Accardo on the violin.
3: Aria, popular classical music, making the world a better place, one song at a time.

That was Beethoven's first romance for violin and orchestra, the first of two. Salvatore Accardo was the violinist, Carlo Maria Giolini with the La Scala Philharmonic. We go to Sibelius now, his second symphony, its third movement, Jascha Horenstein and the French National Radio Orchestra, and then the second of a set of four polonaises, D-599, by Franz Schubert, the duo Tau and Groy Tausen on their pianos.

That was Franz Schubert's second of a set of four piano polonaises, D599, and before that, the third movement of Sibelius's second symphony. We go now to French composer Jacques Offenbach, the overture to his operetta Bluebeard, Jean Martinon with the London Philharmonic, and then the flute dance from Act One of the ballet La Fille Mal Gardée by Hérold. That would be translated colloquially as The Wayward Daughter, Mary Wordsworth and the Royal Liverpool Philharmonic.

The flute dance from Act 1 of the ballet La Female Garde by Errol Barry Wordsworth and the Royal Liverpool Philharmonic. Before that, the overture to Bluebeard by Jacques Offenbach, Jean Martinot and the London Philharmonic. One piece, and will probably be at the end of this hour, from Vivaldi's RV310, Violin Concerto in G Major, the opening movement. The Israel Chamber Orchestra, joined by Shlomo Mintz, as both violin soloist and conductor.

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0: David Rowell here. Welcome to the start of the final hour of my Sunday show, World News and Weather. And then we open with a waltz.
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3: A Fly Dubai flight bound for Israel was diverted to Saudi Arabia following a violent incident between pilots. The co-pilot is accused of attempting to hijack the plane and has been arrested. Israeli sources indicate the suspect likely acted alone. Reports reveal that terrorist images were found on the suspect's social media accounts, and he was previously removed by another airline over concerns regarding extremist views. The hero pilot, Smit Mokshar, recounted the dramatic cockpit struggle, stating he fought for his life to protect everyone on board. Russian drone strikes have hit Kyiv's Pivnichy Bridge for a second consecutive day, with footage showing a drone striking the structure as vehicles crossed it, creating a large fireball. The attack came as Germany's chancellor made a surprise visit to the Ukrainian capital. Ukraine's president condemned the continuing assaults on civilian infrastructure. Emergency crews remain at the scene, and authorities report damage to the bridge but no immediate confirmation of casualties. The strikes form part of an intensified Russian campaign against Kyiv's transport network in recent days.
4: In London, the temperature is 72. Paris is 75. Berlin is 66. Rome is 78. In Asia, Beijing is 61. Singapore is 84. Tokyo is 66. In Sydney, the temperature is 60. Auckland is 50. We'll update world news and temperatures at the top of every hour.
0: Our opening waltz comes from the music written by Robert Stoltz together with Ralph Benatsky to the musical The White Horse Inn, Eric Hammerstein with the London Promenade Orchestra.
1: ARIA, the world's best classical music, now being broadcast to the

Lovely piece of music from the White Horse Inn, simply called Waltz. Same, what else is there to add? That was music by Robert Stoltz and Ralph Benatsky, performed by the London Promenade Orchestra and Eric Hammerstein. We now treat ourselves to the complete four parts of Maurice Ravel's Rhapsodie Espagnole, Venice L'Ensemble and the NBC Symphony Orchestra.

That was Ravel's Rhapsodie Espagnole in its complete four-part form, Renaissance May with the NBC Symphony Orchestra. Two pieces said will be at the bottom of the hour and our newsbreak, In a Persian Market. Music by Albert Katobi, performed by the Slovak Radio Symphony Orchestra and Male Chorus, and Adrian Lieper. And then Robin Alciatore on the piano and the Humoresque of Dvorak.

0: That was The Humoresque of Antonin Dvorak, performed by Robin Alciatore. Before that, In a Persian Market, music of 20th century English composer Albert Ketelby, Adrian Lieper with the Slovak Radio Symphony Orchestra and the Slovak Philharmonic Male Chorus. U.S. news, sports, business, and weather updates next.
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2: The head of Tennessee's prison system has announced his resignation following the failed execution of Krista Pike. Pike survived two lethal injection attempts and remains in critical condition in hospital. Her lawyers said the failure goes far beyond any one person. The case has raised serious questions about the state's death penalty procedures and prompted wider debate across the United States about how executions are carried out. 17-year-old Kevin Sullivan became the youngest scorer in United States men's national team history, finding the net in a stunning victory over Mexico. The young phenom capped a memorable win against 10-man Mexico, earning top player ratings alongside Hall. In college football, Missouri's Jamal Roberts rushed for 211 yards and 3 touchdowns in a dominant win. Ohio State's Jeremiah Smith broke the school's receiving touchdown record, prompting Heisman talk and reaction from LeBron James. Tesla has reported quarterly deliveries that came in stronger than market expectations, giving the electric vehicle maker a welcome boost. The results, announced on October 2nd, come as attention focuses on whether the so-called Magnificent Seven technology stocks can keep driving gains. Meanwhile, a pool supplies retailer has filed for bankruptcy and will close 76 stores. New figures also show the September jobs report missed estimates, while bond yields hover near multi-year highs, raising questions about the narrowing stock market and what higher borrowing costs mean for household finances.
1: 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In Boston, it is 62, Chicago, 66, Denver, 61, New York, 62, Los Angeles, 84, San Francisco, 69, Seattle, 53, and in small town Texas, 77. Our next look at U.S. weather will be at the bottom of the next hour.
0: David Rowell here for another 28 minutes or so. Although the truth is, with the way we have our schedule running on Ari at present, I'm never very far from the microphone. But like buses, it's not a case of missing a bus, but just waiting a short while for the next one. We start the music with Elgar's lovely, very intense cello concerto. We'll hear its fourth movement with Adrian Bolt, the BBC Symphony Orchestra, and Pablo Casals on the cello.
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fourth movement of Elgar's cello concerto, a 1945 recording with Pablo Casals on the cello, the BBC Symphony Orchestra, and Adrian Bolt. We go to the 100th symphony, this century symphony of Franz Joseph Haydn. We'll hear its third movement, Yasha Horenstein, with the French National Radio Orchestra, followed by the overture to Gilbert and Sullivan's lovely operetta, The Gondoliers, Isidore Godfrey and the New Symphony Orchestra of London.

The Overture to the Gondoliers, music of Sir Arthur Sullivan, the operetta with W.S. William Schenck Gilbert, who wrote the words, Isidore Godfrey and the New Symphony Orchestra. And before that, Yasha Horenstein with the French National Radio Orchestra, giving us the third movement of Haydn's Symphony No. 100. I think we have time for one more piece, and then we'll hear 3 hours of the loveliest, softest, smoothest, gentlest music. And our final piece will be the March from Act One of Tchaikovsky's Nutcracker, Eugene Ormandy with the Philadelphia Orchestra. And maybe I should now march out of the studio in time to that march. David Rowell here saying, thanks for listening. Stick around. And I'll be back before you know it. Bye for now.

0: 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We start with 3 hours of soft, smooth, gentle music. Then David gives us 3 hours of his daily delights, followed by Wendy with her ARIA Pops concert, and then David with the second 3 hours of his daily delights with more of the music you're sure to enjoy.
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0: 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We start with 3 hours of soft, smooth, gentle music. Then David gives us 3 hours of his daily delights, followed by Wendy with her ARIA Pops concert, and then David with the second 3 hours of his daily delights with more of the music you're sure to enjoy.
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hour of the softest, smoothest, and gentlest music is almost over. 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
2: David Rell here. Welcome to the start of my Sunday show, World News and Weather. And then we open, appropriately enough, with an overture.
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4: Brazil's presidential election is being shaped by a crowded field and mounting tensions. Flávio Bolsonaro has inherited his father's right-wing movement and is seeking the presidency. In Colombia, the Trump-backed candidate Ivan de la Espriella is celebrating a preliminary count victory in a razor-tight runoff to become the country's next president. Meanwhile, in Venezuela, unelected leader Delcy Rodriguez is seeking lost legitimacy. The votes come as crime and corruption remain central issues across the region. Preliminary counts and official results are still developing. Russian drone strikes have hit Kyiv's Pivnichi Bridge for a second consecutive day. Footage showed a drone striking the northern bridge as vehicles moved across it, creating a large fireball. The attack came as Germany's chancellor made a surprise visit to the Ukrainian capital. Emergency crews remain at the scene, and officials are assessing damage to the crossing.
5: In London, the temperature is 61. Paris is 67, Berlin is 53, and Rome shows 71. In Asia, Beijing is 52, Singapore is 83, and Tokyo is 65. In Sydney, the temperature is 59, and Auckland is 49. We'll update world news and temperatures at the top of every hour.
2: Our opening overture today is from an operetta by Johann Strauss Jr., the Gypsy Baron Clement Strauss with the Vienna Philharmonic.
6: Aria, popular classical music, making the world a better place, one song at a time.

The Overture to the Operetta The Gypsy Baron by Johann Strauss Jr. I know they do have Gypsy Kings. I'm not so sure about elaborate nobility, though, and barons and dukes and all sorts of other things. Clemens Krauss with the Vienna Philharmonic. Then now we have Tchaikovsky in his more gentle, positive mood, giving us the first movement of his Serenade for Strings. Adrian Bolt with the BBC Symphony Orchestra.

was a 1937 recording of the first movement of Tchaikovsky's four-movement Serenade for Strings. Adrian Bolt with the orchestra he founded, not with his own money though, the BBC Symphony Orchestra. We'll hear Haydn's Cello Concerto next, the third and final movement of his Cello Concerto in C Major. Christopher Hogwood with the Academy of Ancient Music, and on the cello, Christoph Coin. Sounds a bit like a duck quacking, doesn't it? I guess I didn't say it properly. And after that, one more piece, and we'll be at the bottom of this hour. The March El Capitan from John Philip Sousa, Timothy W. Foley with the great American Main Street Band. What can be more American than that?

0: the El Capitan march of John Philip Sousa, a great American Main Street band with Timothy W. Foley. Not sure if they were marching down a main street when that was recorded or in a studio, but it was jolly good stuff anyway. Before that, the third movement of Haydn's Cello Concerto in C Major. Christophe Coin on the cello. Christopher Hogwood. But the Academy of Ancient Music. U.S. News, Sports, Business, and Weather Updates next.
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2: A 12-year-old girl has been shot dead in Baltimore, Maryland, in what police describe as a dispute over a parking space. Officers say the child was not the intended target and was caught in the crossfire. The shooting happened in the eastern United States city, and investigators are now searching for those responsible. Police have appealed to the public for information as they continue their inquiries into the death of the young girl, whose name has not yet been released. The Washington Commanders have ruled out quarterback Marcus Mariota after a hard hit to his leg, turning to a seventh-round rookie to take over under center. The injury came during the Commanders' week 4 defeat to the Indianapolis Colts in London, where Daniel Jones ran in a touchdown for the Colts. Meanwhile, the Detroit Lions have broken off contract talks with tight end Sam Laporta after negotiations stalled, according to sources. Tesla has reported stronger than expected quarterly deliveries, according to figures released this week. The electric vehicle maker's results surpassed analyst forecasts, providing a boost to its stock. The news comes as the broader market shows increasing narrowness, with a small group of major technology companies driving most of the gains. Meanwhile, a pool supplies retailer has filed for bankruptcy and will close 76 stores. Bond yields are hovering near multi-year highs, and the September jobs report showed payrolls missing estimates. The national debt now stands at more than $40 trillion.
1: 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Boston is 62. Chicago, 73. Denver, 75. New York, 58. Los Angeles, 100. San Francisco, 82. Seattle, 64. And here in small town Texas, 80. Our next look at U.S. weather will be at the bottom of the next hour.
0: David Rowell here, taking you back to the music with a big piece of Liszt's orchestral music. Unusual that he writes a piece of music primarily for orchestra rather than primarily for piano. It's his tone poem, Les Preludes. Georg Solti with the Chicago Symphony Orchestra.
3: Aria, the world's best classical music, now being broadcast to the world.

Lay Prelude, the tone poem by Franz Liszt, Georg Solti, and the Chicago Symphony Orchestra. Takes us most of the way to the top of the hour. Three pieces and we're done, I think. And there we've got Percy Grainger's Colonial Song first, Frederick Fennell with the Eastman Rochester Pops Orchestra.

of Percy Grainger, Frederick Fennell, and the Eastman Rochester Pops Orchestra. Two pieces, I think, to get us to the top of the hour. The Allegro, the first movement of Albinoni's Oboe Concerto in D Minor. Two oboists, David Reichenberg and Heinz Holliger, together with the English concert and Trevor Pinnick conducting. And then the third Norwegian dance of Grieg with Maurice Abravanel and the Utah Chamber Orchestra.

0: His show runs from 7 till 12 every morning, U.S. Central Time, and then repeats from 7 till 12 every evening.
1: Welcome to the second hour of David's Daily Delights show. We'll hear this, and then one more hour of David's Daily Delights before breaking for the Aria Pops concert.
2: David Rowell here. Thank you for joining me on this Sunday. After world news and weather, we start off this hour with a very well-known piece of vocal music by Puccini.
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4: Rescue teams in Sri Lanka are searching for dozens of people missing after a massive landslide buried three villages in the central district of Kandy. The disaster struck early Saturday morning following days of heavy monsoon rain, destroying an estimated 120 homes. At least 47 bodies have been recovered, while more than 80 residents remain unaccounted for. Soldiers and volunteers are digging through deep mud with shovels and heavy machinery, but continuing rain and unstable ground are hampering efforts. Officials say the death toll is expected to rise as search operations continue into a third day. A Russian drone has struck the Pivnichi Bridge in Kyiv, the second consecutive day of attacks on the crossing. Footage captured a large fireball as the drone hit the bridge while vehicles were moving across it. The strike coincided with a surprise visit to the Ukrainian capital by Germany's chancellor. Meanwhile, France's education minister says up to 500 schools will close on Monday after clashes between riot police and student protesters. In Spain, two people have died as floods hit the Catalonia region, where the prime minister describes the situation as very complicated.
5: In London, the temperature is 59. Paris is 66, Berlin is 58, and Rome shows 71. In Asia, Beijing is 44, Singapore is 82, and Tokyo is 65. In Sydney, the temperature is 60, and Auckland is 56. We'll update world news and temperatures at the top of every hour.
2: There's nothing like becoming a theme tune for a soccer World Cup to rocket a song, an opera song no less, into instant global fame, and its singer as well. But we're going to hear an earlier version of this piece. It's Nessun Dorma from Act 3, Scene 1 of Puccini's final opera, Turandot. And that was the song that Luciano Pavarotti sang that became so famous around the world, as did he. We're going to hear a tenor that was every bit his equal, but didn't have as good a PR agent, I guess, singing it back in 1962, Franco Corelli, together with the Metropolitan Opera Orchestra and Chorus, all conducted by Kurt Adler.
0: This is Aria, popular classical music, every day and everywhere.

Nessun Dorma, None Shall Sleep, from Act 3, Scene 1 of Puccini's opera Turandot. Kurt Adler and the Metropolitan Opera Orchestra in chorus, and the tenor was Franco Corelli, one of the prime tenors of, I guess you could say, the generation before the three tenors, Pavarotti, Carreras, and Domingo. Mozart now his seventh violin concerto, its third movement. George Enescu, the famous composer, conducting the Paris Orchestra with Yehudi Menuhin on the violin. A very young Yehudi Menuhin. I'm guessing he was not even 20 years old when this was recorded in 1932.

The third movement of Mozart's Violin Concerto No. 7, Yehudi Menuhin on the violin, the Paris Symphony Orchestra, with composer/conductor Georges Enescu conducting the 1932 recording. We'll hear the lullaby from the ballet Gehenna by Aram Khachaturian, next Fabian Savitsky and the Indianapolis Symphony Orchestra, and then a piece from Handel's Water Music, Bernard Herrmann, the famous film score composer with the Columbia Broadcasting Symphony.

that of Handel's Water Music with Bernard Herrmann and the Columbia Broadcasting Symphony. Before that, Fabian Savitsky and the Indianapolis Symphony Orchestra giving us the lullaby from the ballet Guyana by Hakachurian. One more piece to take us down to US New Sports Business and weather updates. It's the third movement of Beethoven's Piano Sonata No. 17, sometimes called The Tempest. Wilhelm Backhaus on the piano.

0: third movement of Beethoven's Tempest, Piano Sonata No. 17, Wilhelm Backhaus on the piano. U.S. News, sports, business, and weather updates now.
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2: A 12-year-old girl has been shot dead in Baltimore, Maryland, in what police describe as a dispute over a parking space. Officers say the child was not the intended target and was caught in the crossfire. The shooting happened in the eastern United States city, and investigators are now searching for those responsible. Police have appealed to the public for information as they continue their inquiries into the death of the young girl, whose name has not yet been released. The Washington Commanders have ruled out quarterback Marcus Mariota after a hard hit to his leg, turning to a seventh-round rookie to take over under center. The injury came during the Commanders' week 4 defeat to the Indianapolis Colts in London, where Daniel Jones ran in a touchdown for the Colts. Meanwhile, the Detroit Lions have broken off contract talks with tight end Sam Laporta after negotiations stalled, according to sources. Tesla has reported stronger than expected quarterly deliveries, according to figures released this week. The electric vehicle maker's results surpassed analyst forecasts, providing a boost to its stock. The news comes as the broader market shows increasing narrowness, with a small group of major technology companies driving most of the gains. Meanwhile, a pool supplies retailer has filed for bankruptcy and will close 76 stores. Bond yields are hovering near multi-year highs, and the September jobs report showed payrolls missing estimates. The national debt now stands at more than $40 trillion.
1: Keep listening for a world news bulletin at the top of each hour. In Boston, it is 61. Chicago is 73. Denver is 78. New York is 57. Los Angeles is 100. San Francisco is 81. Seattle is 66. And in small town Texas, it is 79. Our next look at U.S. weather will be at the bottom of the next hour.
0: David Rell here, taking you back to the music with George Gershwin. He's perhaps best known, particularly in the orchestra hall, for two major pieces. One is Rhapsody in Blue, and the other is An American in Paris. We're going to hear An American in Paris now. And if you're around in 4.5 hours' time, you'll actually hear Rhapsody in Blue as well. Right now, we have Eugene Normandy with the Philadelphia Orchestra giving us An American in Paris. Aria, popular classical music, making the world a better place, one song at a time.

American in Paris, music of George Gershwin, performed by Eugene Ormandy and the Philadelphia Orchestra. We go to Dvorak now, his American suite. We will hear the first movement, Michael Tilson Thomas with the Berlin Radio Symphony Orchestra. And then, completing our journey up to the top of the hour, we'll hear the Smuggler's March from Bizet's Carmen, Anthony Bremel and the Slovak Philharmonic.

0: Welcome to the encore repeat of David's Daily Delights show. 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
1: Welcome to the third hour of David's Daily Delights show. 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
2: 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Welcome to the third and final hour of the first half of my Sunday show, world news and weather, then a recent release.
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4: Four people have died after a fire broke out in a building in the southern Chinese city of Shantou on Saturday evening. The blaze started in a residential property in the Jinping district at around 9:30 local time. Firefighters brought the flames under control within an hour. Authorities have launched an investigation into the cause of the fire. The identities of the victims have not yet been released. A Russian drone has struck the Pivnichi Bridge in Kyiv. The second consecutive day, the crossing has been targeted. Footage captured the moment of impact as vehicles moved across the bridge, creating a large fireball. The attack coincided with a surprise visit to the region by the German Chancellor. Ukrainian officials say emergency crews remain at the scene. The strikes form part of a wider wave of Russian drone attacks across the country, with authorities continuing to assess damage to critical infrastructure.
5: In London, the temperature is 57. Paris is 65, Berlin is 58, and Rome shows 70. In Asia, Beijing is 43, Singapore is 83, and Tokyo is 65. In Sydney, the temperature is 61, and Auckland is 59. We'll update world news and temperatures at the top of every hour.
2: Our recent release comes from 2005. It's Johann Nepomuk Hummel's Fantasy in E-flat Major. We'll hear the fourth movement with Modoka Inoue on the piano.
0: Aria, the world's best classical music, now being broadcast to the world.

The fourth movement of Hummel's Fantasy in E-flat major, Madoka Inui on the piano. And here's a piece that makes me remember I've got to buy myself a new Scottish flat hat. I lost my last one in New Zealand a couple of months back. I tried to buy a replacement in New Zealand, but the only ones I could find there had nasty little logo things on them. I went and had a look on Amazon, but how hard is it to buy a hat online, especially when it's something that needs to fit just right? Answer, very hard. Not too sure what to do about that. We don't have many hat stores in small town Texas, and those that do tend to sell Stetsons and things like that, not Scottish with real Harris tweed construction. Anyway, while I think hatty sort of thoughts, here's an overture all about Scottish hats, the Tam O'Shanter Overture, Alexander Gibson with the Scottish National Orchestra.

The Tam O'Shanter Overture of Malcolm Arnold, Alexander Gibson, and the Scottish National Orchestra. Here's music by French composer Charles-Valentin Aucan. It's his Concerto da Camera No. 3, Robert Stankovsky with the Razumovsky Symphony Orchestra, and Dmitry Farfanov on the piano. After that, Johann Christian Bach's Sinfonia in B-flat major. We'll hear the opening movement, Hans-Peter Gemühr with the Camerata Budapest.

The opening movement of Johann Christian Bach's Sinfonia in B-flat major, Hans-Peter Gmür, with the Camerata Budapest. And before that, Robert Stankowski with the Razumovsky Symphony Orchestra and soloist Dmitry Feofanov on the piano, giving us the third concerto da camera of Charles Valentin Auchan. One piece, and we're at the bottom of this. The Maestoso, the seventh part of Ravel's Minuet Antique, Claudio Abbado with the London Symphony Orchestra.

0: The seventh movement, the Maestoso from Ravel's antique minuet, Claudio Abbado and the London Symphony Orchestra. And it has a few words, then US news, sports, business and weather updates.
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3: A 12-year-old girl has been fatally shot in Baltimore during a dispute over a parking space. Police say the child was not the intended target and was caught in the crossfire. The shooting happened in the United States city, and officers have launched an investigation. No arrests have been reported so far. Community leaders have expressed shock at the loss of the young girl's life. Police are appealing for witnesses to come forward as they continue to search for whoever fired the shots. Cincinnati Bengals star receiver Ja'Marr Chase suffered a concussion during his team's loss to the Jacksonville Jaguars. The injury adds to Cincinnati's struggles this season. Meanwhile, Philadelphia Eagles running back Saquon Barkley exited with a hamstring injury in a defeat to the Los Angeles Rams. Baltimore Ravens quarterback Lamar Jackson sat out the second half of a win after hurting his ankle, raising concerns about his availability. The New York Jets recorded their first interception in 21 games, ending a record drought. Tesla has reported stronger than expected quarterly vehicle deliveries, giving the electric car maker a lift as markets digest a busy stretch of economic news. The results come as Wall Street weighs a September jobs report that missed estimates, with payroll growth falling short of forecasts. Treasury yields are hovering near multi-year highs, and analysts note the stock market has become increasingly narrow, with a small group of technology giants driving most of the gains. A pool supplies retailer has filed for bankruptcy and will close 76 stores.
2: 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Current temperatures across the United States: Boston 60, Chicago 73, Denver 79, New York 57, Los Angeles 99, San Francisco 79, Seattle 67, and here in small town Texas, 79. Our next look at U.S. weather will be at the bottom of the next hour.
0: David Rowell here, taking you back to the music for the 28 or so minutes that remain of the first half of my Sunday show, with the first entr'acte from the music Schubert wrote for the play Rosamunde, Thomas Dalsgaard with the Swedish Chamber Orchestra, and Katarina Andreasson on the violin.
1: This is Aria, popular classical music, every day and everywhere.

the first ballet and entr'acte from the music Schubert wrote, the incidental music for the play Rosamunde. Thomas Dalsgaard with the Swedish Chamber Orchestra and Katarina Andreasson on the violin. We're going to hear Chopin's Waltz number 14, written while he was alive, of course, but published posthumously. Paul von Schulhausky on the piano, and then we'll hear Wotan's Farewell and Magic Fire music, the last bit of The Valkyrie, the second of the four operas by Richard Wagner, The Ring of the Nibelung. Klaus Tensted with the Berlin Philharmonic.

Motown's Farewell and Magic Fire Music from The Valkyrie, the closing part. Music of Richard Wagner, performed by the Berlin Philharmonic and Klaus Tennstedt. And before that, Chopin's Waltz No. 14, Paul von Schulhausky on the piano. Two pieces, I think, to finish off this hour, at which point you get the lovely Aria Pops concert for the 3 hours that follows, the Jonathan March of Karl Mülliker, Jack Rothstein and the Johann Strauss Orchestra, and then we'll hear from Gabriel Fauré's Masques and Bürgermasques, the Gavotte, Vernon Handley at the London Philharmonic. I'll be back in 3 hours.

0: Welcome to the encore repeat of Wendy's show, the Aria Classical Pops Concert. Her show is presented every day from 4 until 7 a.m. US Central Time, and then repeated from 4 until 7 p.m.
1: Welcome to the Aria Pops Concert. I'm Wendy Barnett, here with you playing the most popular works by the most famous composers of all time. Thank you for joining me. Coming up this hour, music from Prokofiev, Isaac Albéniz, Edward Elgar, and much more. It all begins after this check of world news and weather.
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3: Brazil is voting in a presidential election being fought against the backdrop of crime, corruption, and the influence of Donald Trump. The race has been shaped by the political legacy of former President Jair Bolsonaro, whose son Flavio inherited his father's right-wing movement and is now seeking the presidency. Candidates have clashed over security policies and corruption allegations. The election takes place amid deep political divisions in South America's largest nation, with voters deciding the country's direction for the coming years. A drone has struck the Pivnichi Bridge in Kyiv, creating a large fireball as vehicles moved across it. The Northern Bridge has now been hit for a second consecutive day. The attack came as Germany's chancellor made a surprise visit to the Ukrainian capital. Footage shows the moment of impact on the bridge. Emergency services are at the scene. The strikes are part of further Russian drone attacks on the city. Ukrainian officials have condemned the assault on civilian infrastructure.
4: In London, the temperature is 56. Paris is 63, Berlin 60, and Rome 70. In Asia, Beijing is 41, Singapore 82, and Tokyo 66. In Sydney, the temperature is 64, and Auckland 61. We'll update world news and temperatures at the top of every hour.
1: Welcome back to the Aria Pops Concert. Let's begin our program today with a 12.5-minute work from Gustav Mahler's First Symphony. It became as a large symphonic poem before reaching its familiar four-movement form. Here's the first movement with Bruno Walter conducting the New York Philharmonic.
0: Aria, popular classical music, making the world a better place, one song at a time.

That was the opening movement to Gustav Mahler's First Symphony here on the Aria Pops Concert. Coming up, we'll hear music a little later from Beethoven, Brahms, and right now, let's start the set with Bach's Brandenburg Concerto No. 3. We'll hear the first movement with Eugene Ormandy conducting the Philadelphia Orchestra. And then we'll follow that up with the introduction to Act 1 of Romeo and Juliet by Sergei Prokofiev. He composed Romeo and Juliet after returning permanently to the Soviet Union in the mid-1930s. The ballet was first staged in Brno, Czechoslovakia in 1938, before the better-known Soviet production in Leningrad in 1940. The introduction opens the ballet and sets up the dramatic world before the public scenes in Verona. We'll hear Dmitri Kirienko conducting the Danish National Radio Symphony Orchestra.

That was the introduction to Act One of Romeo and Juliet by Sergei Prokofiev. And before that, the first movement of Bach's Brandenburg Concerto No. 3. Coming up in about 5 minutes, we'll have a check of news and weather here on ARIA Radio. Do stay with us. Music now from Isaac Albéniz's Spanish Suite No. 1, Cadiz, with Esteban Sanchez at the piano.

0: That was Cadiz from Isaac Albéniz's Spanish Suite here on the Aria Pops Concert. After a short break, music from Beethoven's Violin Concerto. I'll be right back after U.S. news, sports, business, and weather.
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2: A 12-year-old girl has been fatally shot in Baltimore during a dispute over a parking space. Police say the child was not the intended target and was caught in the crossfire. Officers responded to reports of gunfire and found the girl with a gunshot wound. She was pronounced dead at the scene. Investigators are searching for the person responsible and have appealed to the public for information. The shooting has renewed concerns about gun violence affecting young people in the city. In National Football League action, Baltimore Ravens quarterback Lamar Jackson was seen leaving the stadium in a protective boot after injuring his ankle during his team's victory. Elsewhere, Cincinnati Bengals star receiver Ja'Marr Chase suffered a concussion in a loss to the Jacksonville Jaguars. The Philadelphia Eagles also dealt with an injury, as running back Saquon Barkley exited with a hamstring issue in a defeat to the Los Angeles Rams. The New York Jets ended a long interception drought, recording their first pick in 21 games. Tesla has reported stronger than expected quarterly vehicle deliveries, giving investors a welcome boost. The results come as the broader market grows increasingly narrow, with a small group of major technology companies driving most of the gains. Analysts say Microsoft, Apple, and Google are positioned to dominate the artificial intelligence sector. Meanwhile, treasury yields are hovering near multi-year highs, a factor that could influence stocks and household finances in the weeks ahead.
1: 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Current temperatures across the United States: Boston is at 59, Chicago 71, Denver 80. New York reports 57. Los Angeles is 97, San Francisco 76, and Seattle 69. Here in small town Texas, it is 78. Our next look at U.S. weather will be at the bottom of the next hour.
0: Welcome back to the Aria Pops Concert. I'm Wendy Barnett, here with you playing the most popular works by the most famous composers of all time. We'll begin this half hour with a 9.5-minute work from Beethoven's Violin Concerto. This is his only completed violin concerto, and he composed it in 1806 for violinist Franz Clement, who gave the premiere in Vienna in December of 1806. Here's the second movement with Lieber Peszek conducting the Royal Liverpool Philharmonic with violinist Maria Bachmann.
3: Aria, the world's best classical music, now being broadcast to the world.

That was the second movement to Beethoven's Violin Concerto here on the Aria Pops Concert. Music now from Johannes Brahms' Second Symphony. We'll hear the third movement with Kurt Mazur conducting the New York Philharmonic. And let's start the set of music with Edward Elgar's Pomp and Circumstance March No. 5 with Georges Schulte conducting the London Philharmonic.

That was the third movement to Johannes Brahms' Second Symphony, and before that we heard Pomp and Circumstance, March No. 5 by Edward Elgar. Coming up, we'll hear a couple of selections from, in the next hour, music from Georges Bizet, Benjamin Britten, Tchaikovsky's The Nutcracker, and music now from Dmitri Shostakovich. Let's hear Folk Feast from the Gadfly Suite, with José Cyr Brewer conducting the Belgian Radio Symphony Orchestra. And if we have time, we'll hear the third movement to Edvard Grieg's From Holberg's Time, the Holberg Suite, with the Budapest Strings performing.